33 shares as such. Bystander witnessed those motorcycles traveling eastbound on Howlett Road towards Lake. Saw high rates of speed.

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0: Who's on this? 23
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3: E2, clear. Quick road.
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3: in the south.
5: Fire dispatch.
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1: 528, control to the area of the Harrison campground. 3298 Lakeshore Drive in Apple iPhone crash detection. No answer on a callback.
3: 179. GG64 headquarters.
1: Headquarters.
3: Came across, I believe I'm a lot closer. 999 South, I'll take care of that.
1: Yeah, affirm, it should be Flat Rock Road. My apologies, I thought it was out of your post.
3: I'll handle it anyway.
0: EMS 3856.
7: EMS 3856.
0: 3856, arriving at Albany Peaks.
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0: Calling it to you. You can show me 10-7, check in the area.
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0: 042.
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0: 14, 9.
1: Plate is returning valid to a 2008 Jeep Grand Cherokee color gray, registered to Jade Casiero out of Zephyr Lane. Jade is coming back not on file out of New York. Would you be out of a different state?
2: Yes, South Carolina.
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1: Adam, Lincoln, Edward.
0: Okay.

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1: Really, that's still negative. You have a quantity.
2: Thomas Control, 956.
0: 956 is arriving Glens Falls Hospital.
2: 956 at Glens Falls,
1: 2016.
3: Okay, Tim. My client ID will be 10723924.
1: 10-4, confirming out of New York.
3: Negative, out of South Carolina.
1: 10-4.
4: 1282.
1: 282.
4: Spoke to two Spectrum workers. They advised me not to dial 911. They're the only ones in the building. We 10-8.
1: 10-4.
3: Eight.
1: Jade is showing active out of South Carolina.
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1: 10-4 secure. Just be advised her ID is showing 310-1995, and on our driver's inquiry is showing 319.
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8: 959, we're arriving
5: Meadowbrook,
8: over
5: King Adam,
10: establishing
5: the EMS
10: scan at the MCI.
8: Described as a small
5: 531, 531,
8: handgun.
5: Station 1.
8: Black in color. The subject left in a black Toyota Camry. License plate Michael Henry, 1810. Returns to 4 acre.
5: Patrol 221 Corinth Road, the Aero Bank. A security alarm activation showing the vault. Dev A key holder responding a Kim Moss.
7: New York CID 457 255 911.
5: 372. You're on 2022.
7: 4164 County. I'm Wilton Mall. I'll start up there as well.
8: 2022. The caller, Jonia Blair, police sitting outside waiting for patrol arrival.

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0: Young, 1789318.
1: Silver.
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1: Silver.
3: Silver complaint we just took for 37 Mallard Landing South. Looking for an Erica Mahoney there, requesting an in-person interview with a interaction with a suspicious subject from 11:45 this morning.
1: Morgan is showing valid out of California.
0: Freezy.
4: Be advised that the LPR is up here. That vehicle in question. 8:23, so approximately a minute ago, just hit on one of our plate readers here. Looks like Glen Street, this is a Glen Falls.
3: Freezy, I'll let one kind of
4: know. Correction, 73 Warren Street is the actual LPR GPS, so Warren Street, Glen Falls, 8:23.
5: Nothing. Any updates in regards to this?
6: Negative. Charlie event. Answer for Charlie event. Bike reaction. 145 River Drive, Russell for 50. 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
2: Car reporting there was a white male knocked on her door stating he was with Fox News.
3: 20.
2: She's riding on an electric scooter attempting to sell her pesticides. She's not requesting an interview with an area check.
1: I'll be out 37. Knowledge landing.
4: Steve, is there a clothing description?
3: 23.
2: Negative. All she had was a white male on the scooter.
4: I will be in route.
2: Where is it? 2029.

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0: 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We're clear.
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2: Kennedy 338, prepare to copy Leader Murphy.
3: Kennedy 242-12, 42-13.
2: Oh, yeah, it's two items for review. Both bolos. The first...
3: Street, unit number one. A female on the line advising Paul DeMeo came to her door, and they have a full day away in place. He rang the doorbell and then left the premise in a Chevy Malibu. Let's go take him for this.
2: New York registration, Mary Edward Henry, 1150. Regards to a possible menacing in Mayfield. The subject displayed a assault rifle and a pistol to the victim. A second item for review, a bolo in authority of Saratoga County.
4: 1482.
2: The 2026 Toyota Camry, color black.
4: I'm going to handle
2: for New York registration, Mary Henry Lincoln.
3: We're showing you in route. Just be advised that mail party went down Van Dorn towards Van Dam.
2: Unsure
3: direction of travel after that point.
2: Report a male, either a operator or a passenger in the vehicle, displayed a small black handgun to the victim at the McDonald's.
4: Oh, it's really tense down, check me. Can you go ahead with the description of the vehicle?
2: Hit. As of 2023 on Warren Street.
3: It's going to be a Chevy Malibu. I'll do a group search, see if I can find a registration.
2: Repeating two items for you. Pull the Germany Police.
3: Remember.
2: Stanislaw Walsack. Operating a 2014 Ford Focus, color black, with registration Mary Edward Henry, 1150.
5: 4384 status.
2: A possible menacing complaint in Mayfield. He displayed an assault rifle and a pistol to a victim. The second, out of Saratoga County,
3: Chevy Malibu. Registration Henry
2: color black.
3: Robert Paul.
2: New York registration Mary
3: Henry Robert Paul. 1810,
2: a vehicle was involved in a menacing complaint at the McDonald's in South Glens Falls. Or a male, either the operator or passenger, displayed a small black handgun to the victim. A LPR hit reported by the state police was at 2023 this evening on Warren Street in Glens Falls. Kennedy 33, clear with item review, 2030.
6: It is, yeah. There's a male who lives at 19 Wells Street, possibly heading back there.
3: 19 Wells, unit of 210. Be advised, his inspection is expired 5/31/26.
1: Truck
7: 43, Adam, and
8: 148, clearing last.
2: Quarters 5 through.
1: On scene, checking the
2: building. So you're on scene, checking the building with a key holder, 2035.
5: 4, Malta, PI crash. 639, Route 67 in front of Mohawk Chevrolet. The two car, pickup truck and a sedan. Fire EMS being dispatched.
6: 212422.
5: 4, 2035.

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0: 19-5-2 EMS.
1: Cell phone 15 will be off 76 Walton on a check of all for a 14-year-old.
2: 20-36. Back quarters.
3: In quarters, 20-36.
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5: 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See if he returns.
6: 10-4.

0: GG, Jordan County.
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4: 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Confirming Paul did head down towards Van Dam. Most likely to call it.
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0: 8 Riverside Street, the downstairs apartment on the right. 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
0: Both units are riding.
1: 3.
5: Ford Edward. Out Derby Park, closing up the gates.

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1: 387, we come through the accident. It's upper traffic control at the far end of Mohawk.
0: Received.
2: 393, I'm coming off Freeman Road. I think it's that.
1: 39, he's set up with 387 on the far end of Mohawk. Just help with traffic.
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1: 4175.
0: That tractor trailer is going to wait until the intersection clears up.
2: Whatever, 309.
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0: buddy. 23.
3: 531, 87 northbound, exit 18. 5-4, station 1.
1: Central to the Beach Road parking lot. Caller reporting her Toyota Camry is disabled, possibly in need of a tow. They're going to be directly at the bottom of the stairs going up to the fort.
3: 179.
2: 6 dispatch, I'll be out with 27.
0: Received 26 out with 27, 23.
4: Caller reporting and there was a male standing in the window looking outside with flashing lights behind him. They're concerned it's a signal that somebody needs assistance.
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1: I've checked over into Washington County, negative results for that vehicle. I'm going to be tied up off post. Can I request until further?

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0: Park, incident on 120 Ballard Road, lot number 35. Red Cross is on the scene with the residents of the fire.
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2: 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It appears it was accidental. Both units clear.
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0: Paddock Kingsbury Patrol, 0196 at Hines Road for a car versus Fox property damage.
1: I am 2240.
2: 3462 and County Route 6, Dresden. Backlot. I'm going to be going with 321 for the agency at this one I can handle.
0: The complainant is 196 in Hines Road. She's stating the fox is severely injured. Is screaming in the background.
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0: B, Luzerne Pavilion Park, 248 Lake Avenue. Callers reporting an intoxicated male refusing to leave the property. The park closes at dusk.
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0: Central, 76th Street, Hudson Falls, cross of Martindale Ave and King Ave. Caller's a Kenneth Donahue. He lives at 12 5th Street behind the residence. Stacy Dog has been barking for approximately 1 hour. Does not believe the neighbors are home.
1: 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I'll be out of service 656.

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1: 92, sir. 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
1: Just be advised, he now has effective breathing.
0: Person.

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Do you have a caller's number in the sheet, though?

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1: CMS 1956.
0: Patrol the area of 3 Boulevard, the Water's Edge Apartments. Caller's a Stephen Palmer. Reports there's a male on the roadway jumping up and down.
1: 1956,
0: he was sitting in the roadway at one point. He does have a flashlight and is yelling. Caller's concerned he may be hit by a vehicle.

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6: I'm on the phone. I copied you out at 242 in Fort Edward, King Tom, Paul 8736. What was the cross?
1: 253836 is around.
6: What was the cross before County Route 42?
7: NMPA. 4118, County Chelsea.
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1: 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Described as a white male, no shirt, with a ski mask, an undressed checkable. 4-9.
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1: County for an additional unit, Village of Southland Falls, southbound on Ganser Road, entering town of Morrow.
13: 6-5, I'm clear with them.
1: 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From the Henry David Tom, 7268. A child out on the vehicle. The vehicle is now southbound. Get the road passing Bluebird. 7268 returns to the blue 2019 Nissan Altima.
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5: 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Right, 2 is fine for me, Toronto.
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1: 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Believed to be a shed fire. Unknown exposures.
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4: 5251 acknowledging the Poultney call, responding momentarily.
0: 5251 acknowledging the Poultney call, 2131.

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3: 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Between Vermont Route 30 South and Ferncliff Camps Road. 49-year-old male, conscious, not alert, breathing, unable to ambulate or talk.
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7: 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Excuse rolling MS. Cambridge Gap Ambulance. 48 County Route 6 in Dresden. 86-year-old male, not alert.
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6: Two things, if you could reach them for fire police. Shaw Hillside Ave down, no traffic to the dead end. And if you do have a patrol coming, if they could take that post until further, please.
2: 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Couple of things. You want a coordinator? 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
2: Okay. 6-4.
3: Crossing Tall Hillside Avenue will be crossing Hudson Avenue at 2146. It'll be a standby for a structure fire. They're utilizing TAC-5.

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0: Captain Krieger from Command, TAC 5.
7: Thanks.
0: At this point, if you'd like to take operations, it's going to appear that we have three interior off 28-1 in staging at this time. Should advise if you need any more.
7: Thank you. I'm working on trying to get the garage door off so we can get the lawnmower out and see some of the equipment.
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0: Chief, I'm backing out the turnaround. So if you just give me a second. We're at 9 and 5 to get that.

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0: Thank you.
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0: Shut down the red line and have a broken hose. 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
8: Radius Mesh 562.
2: 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Why don't you be dead?
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4: Good. When you get turned around, you want to back all the way up to the truck in case I need your water. I'm down to about a half a tank. Yeah, affirm, if we can get the rescue moved over a bit. I got 564 behind me, so I have to get them out of the way so I can get up to you, or I can just run a 100-footer up to you.
8: 26-260. Twenty-six from 26-0.

0: Gotcha.
1: Chief, can we get TAC-9 for water so we don't interrupt your operation?
0: I believe TAC-9 is assigned to Corinth at this time. You should be okay. We shouldn't have much radio traffic. Thank you.
1: Copy.

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1: EMS control.
0: Oh, we should have enough water for now.
1: 55.
0: All right, I just want them up here just to be prepared. Call for permission.

0: my Fourier command. Oh. 5654 is on scene, San Jose. We're on Hillside now.
1: Receive. Have you passed Putnam Nav yet?
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1: Can we contact her?
0: Copy. We're at the back sliding door off the kitchen.
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0: far as I understand, there's no room at the shelter.
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2: 5289.
3: Copy. 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
2: 5-4 Monterey Kendra.

Oil Company, 57 Beach Road. Hey, William Glover reported that while attempting to get an Uber or a Lyft home to Cahoe, one of the apps took his money without providing him a ride.

26 share suspect vehicle stop. One 146 and 146A with New York, Lincoln, Robert, John, 4179.

0: for Florida County?
1: County.
0: What's the address of that domestic in Tylerville?
1: 45 Saratoga Street, maybe apartment 1 on the left.
0: I'll be out momentarily. Where do you have a unit coming from?
1: They're coming from your Saratoga Bear, Route 9 Malta. The male is... Correction, it's going to be 2 females. Caller Justina Wilmot will be on site. The other female left. She's a thin build, white and black shirt with spandex white stripes.
2: 2227.
1: Pants. Water shoes and a backpack.
3: Headquarters 517.
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3: 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Is looking to pass along some info.
4: 398.
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0: reach out to the on-call DSS. Advise them that we have two males, corrections, two adults, two juveniles, looking for emergency housing at a hotel for the night.
1: Richard, William Glover is going to be the main contact.
0: Affirmative. He'll be the male head.
1: Richard.

0: advised. Also, it looks like the trolley schedule just says that it's every 20 to 30 minutes. It doesn't have times for when it stops.
1: Received. 1482.
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0: Pues no.
1: Is responding to the Walmart 16 Olympic Road. A caller is off with a patient who is described as a 5'4" Hispanic male, red shirt with a Saratoga hat. Appears to be intoxicated, unknown medical problem. Patrol is precautionary.
2: Union 15 Road.

0: Community, 15 County.
1: County.
0: Was the intoxicated male being uncooperative or violent?
1: We have a possible MHU issue and just impaired. I'm not sure if he was going to be a problem for EMS or not. The caller is not familiar with him. They were just a customer.
2: Just be advised, PD is also en route. The patient is intoxicated. They're located in the fire lane.
3: Receiver, the zone 2 crew, so we're a bit out.
2: 2247.

0: 2G43 to county. I'm also Trooper in disregard. I'll be out with 4-4.
1: Two,
2: sir. 2-2, copy direct. I'm 1 minute out.
1: Me too. Jumbo.
3: Artist 6 and 5.

0: That's people shop.
1: Are you ready for war?
2: I'm ready.

0: Would be 10-8 if I was gonna give him.
1: Definitely.
2: Four he shares as much.
1: Cherish as much.
2: Clear, no issues.
1: 2251.

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0: 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The Burger King, 3004 Route 50.
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2: Six three E Road.
0: It's for Wilton, the Burger King, 3004 Route 50. Employee advising a female came in, used the bathroom for approximately 30 minutes. She's now out in her vehicle, slumped over the wheel, possibly intoxicated or under the influence. It's going to be a 2020 black Mitsubishi Outlander with a license plate of Lincoln Edward John, 1860.
2: 63.
0: She'd be parked in the handicapped spot, black Jeep.
3: Okay. 15, go ahead.
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0: Out of the Walmart, 2256.

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1: Right.
0: Chief, we're all set here. We're clear to get turned around.
1: Keep that unit up and running for a minute. 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
1: Sure.
0: Shelter's gonna take this. 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We're looking at him over there. You see how Dave Brown?
1: Sorry, sir. County 417541 48. State Police in Fayette, Montana, Malta for a suicidal subject. 13107 Rockaway Street.
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1: 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A, correction, 15-year-old male feeling suicidal. Has not taken any drugs, but does have access to a razor somewhere in his room. Currently not in hand.
4: Try it, Chief.
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1: Noise complaint, 6 Sparrow Lane, Building 11. Our caller Mary is advising she can hear music blasting, believes from Unit 106. Advises it's been ongoing for several hours and a reoccurring issue.
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0: 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This is clear, 2330.
1: Assist EMS 3 South Federal Street, Unit 107. We have John Jerome on the line, complaining of chest pain. Sounds of a disturbance in the background while on 911.
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0: Line Road, lot 104. Through him, report of two males in a verbal dispute with physical threats of violence. Caller's advising it should be a male and his stepfather. The subject making threats to help the stepfather through a known weapon.
2: Two
0: two two two two 2337.

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1: Repeat. So you want to give me one more last shot?
2: How much again?
3: 2 seconds. Back to my vehicle.
4: Never.
2: That's 1956.
4: Thank you, 39.

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1: 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We just passed the 323.
2: Eva. There's no.
0: Responding. EMS is being dispatched. Is it Cumberland Farms 527 Route 67?
3: 21.
0: 2340. Single. 2641. I see 2G28, the handle 2341.
4: Vehicles are speeding up and down the road. They keep leaving and returning in the complex. Unknown who they are.
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2: Special for Glens Falls Fire, respond 43 Hudson Avenue. Apartment E. Edward. The fire alarm activation, no visible smoke or fire. Fire drill's clear at 2342.
3: G152,
4: County.
3: I'll be clear. CO Cheetah, South Glens Falls PD. They're transporting him to the hospital.
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4: 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Do you have any description, clothing?
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0: Cotton Residence, 31 Elm Street, apartment number 1 in Hudson Falls, cross of Catherine Street and Oak Street, 39-year-old female, general illness, 2344.
1: 1682.
2: 303-304 in room.
1: Caller 1 interview.
3: And then
1: 303-304 responding, 2345. 10-4. 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
4: 10-4.
5: Control,
6: match 304. 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
3: Fire control.
1: 2-8, 2-8, turn out of
5: the exterior.
6: 345.
3: One false fire arriving, seeing nothing showing from the exterior, 2345.
6: 2345.
1: Came down West Ave, saw nothing that way. And I also didn't see anything from West Ave to Allen, off of 9
5: 2751 EMS control.
6: Okay, shift 182.
7: EMS control 2751-248-964.
5: 751 Party 2 BLS, 31 Elm Street, apartment number 1, Hudson Falls, cross of Catherine and Oak. My patient will meet you outside. 39-year-old female, consciously breathing. Sudden onset of severe abdominal pain above the navel area of vomiting. Received. And 275 responding, 2346.
6: 2346.
1: Sheriff's dispatch.
6: 4164,
1: Sheriff's dispatch.

0: tariffs this much.
1: Clear of the PSP and route to Northumberland and Antwerp.
0: 2347.
2: Unit 2. Appears like it's a malfunctioning alarm. We don't need any equipment, but if you can send Unit 4 in here, just need some help finding the detector. 3-3, Unit 4 is on its way in.
3: 4149, Sheriff Dispatch.
0: Sheriff's Dispatch.
3: Alright, sir.
0: 2347.

4 EMS and Alpha Sick versus 33 Second Street, Beach Outfit Department, across the Hudson Street, Main Street, Act 3, 2350.

0: Advising the neighbors that listed are still stomping and jumping around on the floor. She did request an interview and is requesting PD to speak with them for a second time. She's going to be in the floor below unit 310, 310.
1: Two copies.
2: Hold the incident clear last. Out of service on the door.
1: 2351.
0: Time 4, I have an additional noise complaint when units are ready to copy.
3: 4, go ahead.
0: Noise complaint, 6 Franklin Square. Correction, Franklin Square at West Harrison. Caller from 6 Franklin is advising the neighbors behind her residence have been having a pool party since 2100. She states the noise is increasingly louder, declining an interview. Possibly 16 for a numeric on West Harrison.
2: 10-4.

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0: 4182 Sheriff's Dispatch, PMD at birth. West, Sam William, Edward, Edward, Nora, Edward, Robert, First, Ryan, Robert, Young, Adam, Nora, Millenschel, D. David. Sam.
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0: 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Sure, so that's.
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3: 464.
2: Spring Valley, Village of Cambridge with New York passenger, King Adam Frank, 3553.
0: I received 90031. Is that all of them?
4: Those are going to be the numbers. It's going to end with Nora Frank. I have a New York State plan ID when you're ready.

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The exit 15 on the northbound ramp, New York, Reg, Lincoln, Paul, Mary, 6245.

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1: 304 responding. Received a call back from the scene. It's going to be a medical call. A 61-year-old female, swelling feet, back pain, neck pain.
0: 304 copies.
2: Three sheriff's dispatch.
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0: Sure. 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
3: Complaint. 534 Patrol 19 Eldridge Road. I have a Paula Moss on the line. She's initially reporting that someone was deceased in the residence and that they had just left. She's now reporting someone outside the residence.
2: Can you run Michael over?
3: Possible mental health
2: 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He should
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0: Michael Kober showing valid D, the city. OP on file, he's a file 5 R agency for crimes against person, arrest warrant, harassment, second physical contact.
1: Done for. Affirmative extradition.
0: That's affirmative.
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0: For Granville, UK, disregard. 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
1: Do we have any OPs in the system?
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1: Michael?
0: 0033.
2: That's affirmative. I'm with Professor Crawford for testing.
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3: 0-0-4-4-9-2 is responding. 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
0: Whistle 2753.
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6: Copy, you said PSV, correct?
5: Per Essex County, Ticonderoga 4492 is responding with an advanced EMT. You still require Bolton to the scene?
7: We'd like paramedic, please.
5: Appreciate it. We'll continue, Tony Bolton, at 0041.

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1: Drive, cross streets of Nut Hatch Lane and Watts Hill Road. 82-year-old male, conscious alert, difficulty breathing, pneumonia, general malaise, a history of CHF. Very close, clear at 0043.
2: 40 on arriving.
1: EMS control is on for ambulance 740.
3: 4395311, not clear. Area, there's no.
2: 740 arriving.
3: 043.
1: 740 arriving on the scene at 0043. We've had no acknowledgement from Bolton at this time. We still have Ticonderoga responding with the advanced EMP.
2: Thank you.
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0: 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We're gonna have that vehicle stop Clark at North Lane. 08's gonna be out with me.
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1: 740 to EMS control.
0: EMS control, EMS 740.
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0: 042. Is Mr.
1: County
0: Buckrell?
1: Patrol, Ticonderoga, 4492.
2: That's affirmative. He has a valid D, born in 76, NCIC negative.
0: Received. What's his residence showing in the
1: county 4,
2: 34, Park Street, apartment number 1.
0: Received.
1: Per ADMS, the paramedic level ambulance coming out of Bolton. Can't go back in the room.

0: 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Going to be Saratoga Ave at Burton, New York, Vanity, William, Adam, King, Adam, Nora, David, Adam, 1.
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0: dispatch from 5 to 8.
1: I'm going to have that New Hampshire registration stop, Main Street, Cumberland Farms.
0: Rasheed, that vehicle stopped Main Street, Cumberland Farms in Queensbury. Just confirm, I got 410-4029.
1: Receive 0054.

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0: Montana, 91419-4137, units with Tom Alta for a Prowler, 11 Avenue M for a subject looking in window.
1: Dispatch 528. 4104-029. 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It's registered to a Dustin Hamilton out of Barnstead, New Hampshire. They attempted the 4 Ida 04029 up, not on file.
0: The caller by the subject was looking in his daughter's window. The subject is currently in the neighbor's yard.
1: Adam.
0: The caller did try to restrain the subject, but they broke free.
1: I'm getting association hits on that name with a different date of birth for a being on parole.
0: 102.
1: And multiple order protections. I'm showing a file 5 for Robert Richard Williams, 9473. Showing a white male, green eyes, 5'7". That is out of our agency.
0: Subject is described as wearing a black hoodie and gray pants.
2: AMS Control 2243.
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0: Respond 11 out of M. The caller's not advised. The subject is running. He's running 3 yards westbound from 11 out of M.
1: Headquarters 528. Did you copy the message on dispatch?
4: I copy. I'm going to need to repeat some parts of that. You said the plate returns to a pickup truck or a dump truck, and that there's a possible association or that client ID is a file flag.
1: His client ID is returning with the name Robert, middle R Robert, last of Williams, 9473. We have a file 5 for a Robert Richard Williams, 9473. Does not have his client ID attached to the file 5 message.

0: 4-0.
1: Both units, Northway and 543 Aviation Road. Caller stated there is a large fight going on. The person starting the fights is in room 218. He has threatened to shoot and kill people. There has been no gun seen. However, the caller believes he may have some in his room.
2: Can I for the answer respond? 11 Avenue M, just be advised, he did not see any visible weapons on the subject. He lost sight of him running westbound from 11 Avenue M. The caller did state that he made a threat to shoot the subject if he didn't leave. However, the caller is saying he is not armed.

0: 740, copy.
1: 740, copy direct. Thank you very much.
2: To the Charlie Coon. Subject's coming up, not on file. I'm getting multiple association hits. Come up with a different name of Sir Robert Cohen and Sir Robert, Sir William Robert Cohen III. Same date of birth. One file five is out of Michigan and one is out of Virginia. However, it doesn't appear the name matches.
1: What was the date of birth on the other one, the other file?
2: File is going to be 0904 of 1973. It does show white male, green eyes, 5'7".
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6: 13.
5: That's also it. We'll advise when we start getting
4: EMS okay. Control 2243.
6: Thank you, sir.
7: G82.
8: 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I'm northbound on my Clifton Park. Did he just say he can disregard the
7: K9? That's affirmative. You can disregard.

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1: 22 County.
2: County.
1: You can disregard the county units. 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
2: Rescue 437, 479, copy.
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1: I sent you the card for Heather Boyle again. 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
1: We patrolled the area. That person seems to be GOA. We'll be clear last back in service.
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0: 41494153. Hey, you both ahead over the area of Sitterly Road and Bayberry Drive. All to spot PD looking for file 6. They have information that the subject may be unconscious in the area. They pinged the phone. It's coming back in the area of Bayberry and Sitterly, possibly in a white four-door Toyota Camry with North Carolina tags.
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0: It's a 400-meter plot in the area of Bayberry Drive and Sitterly Road.
1: Copy, E is in Edward at 0120.
3: Okay. All right, Steve. 0120.
4: Outside the truck. Over to the clear. And I see.

0: 497.4945 through the 400-meter block. We'll put it anywhere around the Twin Lake Department down south of the very near Hidden Drive.
1: I forgot.
0: 2D33 County. What was the vehicle?
2: They're advising it's a white four-door Toyota Camry. You should have North Carolina tags on it.
0: Copy.
3: William.
2: Just be advised, Boston Spa's advising that the front tag may be missing on that vehicle as well. Should only have a tag on the rear.
3: Suspended, no license. He's coming back with a file 5 out of City of Glens Falls.
4: Receive. Is there any photo attached?
3: I can contact Glens Falls. Hey, just confirming, you gave middle initial E. Edward. I did type that in. It changed it to H. Henry and came back with that information. Same date of birth. Showing William H. Kuhn, Jr., 613 of 69.

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0: with some far past an EMS, Hillcrest Biofarm Medical says Delta Seizure 2626, Zuniac Road, Crosscase, Bengrass Drive, Curry Road, Tax 3 at 126.
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3: 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You can disregard. We got an additional plot. It's now plotting in Albany.
4: 33 copies.
2: Third 155. Patrol 121 Main Street, apartment number 2, cross of Hudson Place and Mechanic Street. Speak with Jody Monahan. Is reporting she is afraid that she is hearing death threats being made towards her from outside. She also said that she needs to go to the hospital for mental health related issues.
3: 313, when you get a moment, if you get the line.
5: Will do.
0: Number is 26 Zaniac at 128.

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2: Right, got Hillcrest Base.
1: 5-8, Base, acknowledging call. Realize we do not have an EMT. The ambulance advise us what they want.
0: 537 dispatch.
2: 135.
0: Dispatch 537. Have a VIN check when you're ready. 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

0: of basic knowledge. They have no EMT. 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
0: 136. 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
1: Settlement copies.
0: 136.
2: Chris Bates not acknowledging. We will be responding with 34-5.
0: 34-5, and that 136.
3: Callback number by chance. Cops at our front door, if you can answer, that'd be great.
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0: services for disturbance. Tanisha Thompson is being loud, disruptive, and disrespectful and has been asked to leave, but is refusing to leave.
1: Thank you, Alicia.
0: Please hold.
1: 1682. I can handle it for 10. 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
0: 10-4. 10, you can disregard it. 16 is handling.
1: 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I'm not continuing until the answer is secure.
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0: One row.
1: And route in front of Temple Sinai, 509 Broadway. The one Charlie responds for a 68-year-old male sitting on the bench, difficulty breathing COPD patient.
0: Proceed.
1: En route in front of Temple Sinai, 509 Broadway. Patient will be located on the bench. The one Charlie responds for a 68-year-old male, difficulty breathing, COPD patient.
2: Do a check on Tim Wellman. 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He's kind of confused and disoriented on the phone. Just a welfare check.
0: Right. 497.
2: Well, do it to 155.

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2: EMS, occupied 2.
3: 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Got a female doctor in mental status refusing to go. We're secure here.
2: Receive 156.
4: Hi, sir. This was moved on to the property of a woman that just passed at 1 a.m. this morning.

0: County 4153, units 4, Half Moon, assist EMS 26, Staniac Road.
1: Five three 146 Lazar.
0: EMS 26 Staniac Road. They have a female with altered mental status there. Refusing transport. They believe she needs to the hospital. They're just looking for assistance. Should I convince her to go?
2: Three.
3: Right, sir.
0: One for two.
4: Fire dispatch 5652. We're having one.

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Well, could you please go in front of 328 Broadway, Bahamas, Bahama on Broadway, speech by Robert Lanz, in regards to an altercation he had earlier. He didn't want to go into specifics with me. He sounds like he could be intoxicated.

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Ten four, B.

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Fukushima 64 West Main Street, Cambridge, cross of South Union Street, 25-year-old male. Difficulty breathing. Cambridge MS 64 West Main Street, across the South Union Street, 25-year-old male, short of the rest. 13 with

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0: Did you run Robert Manzer?

0: 497. We'll be out with Stephen D. 57 Smith Road.
1: Morning.
0: Ten 4, you have everything. It's just Kevin.

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0: 078L.
3: We'll meet you outside. The 25-year-old male, he's conscious alert.
2: Chilling, revoked, non-driver ID only. There's a smoky plate that's followed by a final 5 on all.
0: Reach out.
3: 0222.

0: 140 T Hill Road, Heather Racine. States she's on the property there, attempting to retrieve her property from an ex-boyfriend, James Blackmere. He's intoxicated. Currently throwing items from a vehicle.
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0: Just confirming, Albany did not want him.
1: That's correct. They advised to have him turn himself in.
0: Receive.

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I'm getting an order of protection against him, protecting a Julie Rodriguez. One is a stay away, and one is a refrain from.

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1: 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We'll be secure.
2: 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En route to Corinth Town Court for arraignment. 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
1: Route them ultimate 256.

882 to all units. Bolo, possible officer safety for a red minivan. Folsom Spa took a report of a subject being chased by a subject in a red minivan, believed to be armed with a gun, unknown type. Unknown direction of travel. If units could head to the city line

0: obviously toward Sarah's train. That's all I have at this time. I'm still in there.
1: Hey, Rob, all the end is all over the red SUV, possibly with a woman in the vehicle heading towards Saratoga Springs. Continue.
2: To you.
1: Seven. If you could just follow the area for a red SUV, I'm also spouse still trying to figure out what's going on. Possibly with a weapon inside that vehicle, last seen heading Route 50 towards Saratoga Springs.
3: 7-9 copies.
2: 2-2 received.
1: 2-50.
4: Information that that minivan is possibly coming towards Saratoga from Wilson Spa. We are also being told that it's either a caravan type or an SUV vehicle.
3: 14 copies.

0: 4179 County. I'll be at North Line and 50, traveling north on 50.
1: Crazy, 259. Saratoga Springs is also blowing there.
2: Four, three, one, three, 311.
1: 311.
3: This is going to be an isolated incident, not one of the same from earlier. It's going to be a white female, approximately 5'4", 5'5", 140 pounds to 150 pounds, blonde hair, unknown the reasons for the activity. I'm still investigating further, but the vehicle is going on Route 50 toward Saratoga Springs.
1: Appreciate it. Any indication whether that was going to be a handgun or a long gun?

0: Correction, Queensbury, Interstate Patrol locations, northbound exit 20.
1: Be a male passenger. The male passenger is the one that displayed.
2: Possibly handgun, also male passenger at 301.
3: 15 guys are rechecking the area.
4: 10-4. They're giving out that the driver is a white female, about 5'4", 140 pounds, with blonde hair.
5: 40 cups.
4: The county is also now stating that it was a male passenger in that vehicle that was displaying the gun.
0: Motor vehicle accident, I-87. It's plotting just north of the on-ramp at exit 20.
2: Right.
0: We did speak to the occupants through Toyota, stating that there is no injuries.

0: my Queensbury Central Fire West Glens Falls emergency.
1: Passerby now stating a subject in the vehicle that is requesting an ambulance. We are dispatching fire and EMS.
0: Central Fire, West Glens Falls Emergency, PI Motor Vehicle Accident, I-87 northbound, just north of exit 20, advising possibility of one patient with a laceration.

Fire Control, Queensbury Central Fire, West Glens Falls Emergency Respond, PI Motor Vehicle Accident, I-87 northbound, just north of exit 20. Reporting one patient with a laceration. Fire Control, 0303.

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2: Guys, we are on the Northway, just rolled up on a car versus tractor trailer motor vehicle accident.
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2: 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I am unsure of our exact location. Another unit just pulled up behind us.
1: Just for a minute, we're going to be north of exit 20, south of 21.
2: I believe so, but I'm not 100% at this time.
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Central, Queensbury Central Fire Response for a PA motor vehicle accident. I-87 northbound, just north of exit 20. Reported one patient with a laceration. Fire Control 0307.

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2: Go ahead.
0: 25, Paul, X-ray Adam, New Jersey. At
3: nothing's showing on Boston Ave from Broadway to the city line. Is there anything
1: the
3: updated?
1: Tow truck driver who accepts, there's quite a bit of debris
2: negative
1: on the interstate.
3: 10-4, we'll continue to follow.
0: 0307.
2: 10-4.
4: 537, anyone on the left side or the right side of the interstate, we have fire and EMS responding.
1: We are on the east side of the interstate on the merge lane to get on from exit 20. We're out with EMS now. Four subjects, all conscious, all alert, all breathing. Minor cuts and bruises.
4: Appreciate. Ambulance 713.
5: 713 on.
4: Be advised, hey, ambulance 740 is on the scene as well. Patrol's advising four subjects, minor injuries, lacerations. It's going to be on the right side of the interstate, right at the merge lanes for exit 20 northbound.
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6: Chief Dahl units, we are just as you get out of exit 20 northbound.

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1: So does Vsauce PD have any additional information?
2: County 4313.
3: Thanks. I'm going to give you a landline.
0: Five, 3-7.
4: Go ahead.
0: Towaway is responding for the vehicle. I'm not getting anything back out of E-Justice. Possible delayed response.
4: Received, thank you. We're secure.
0: Secure, 0312.
5: That's going to be my vehicle, the first one, Bill. I just backed up a little bit. The truck trailer is... It was in the middle lane. Looks like they got a move.
6: Yeah, I went ahead and pushed him over. You want me here or past you?
5: He could probably come up a little further now. We got that truck trailer out of the middle lane.
6: Appreciate it.
0: Show Queensbury Central Fire, PA Motor Vehicle Accident, 87 northbound, just north of exit 20. Right, control's clear, 0313.
7: That's negative. Did you want a second? I believe there's a Hague on scene and West Glens Falls is en route.
6: As long as West Glens Falls is continuing, that should be sufficient.
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12: If you would, and come up. We just are on ramp for exit 20. We're going to take the first lane. We've got a large debris field covering both the middle and the first.
11: Three one five, hurry. 19 northbound, taking what lanes 1 and 2.
13: Direct.
5: 316.
13: Go ahead.
5: You're going to get on at 20, come north, and we'll take the first lane.
13: We're just about at 19 on the aviation. 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
5: That's fine. We'll see. My vehicle is the first one somewhere between the first and second vehicle. Everything pushed to the left.
13: Receive.
14: Can you please move an extra mark, speak to a Matthew Furman. He's having an issue with the U.S. Navy and would like to speak to an officer in regards to his boots.
15: I'm close by. I can handle for one of those units.
14: You think you were already there? And 4. 16, you can disregard.
16: 16 is intervening.

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1: 1682, is there an active trespass letter for Matthew Furman at this listed?
0: Stand by, I'll check.

0: 215, Chief, approaching.
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0: At the 20 off ramp.
1: Excellent, thank you.
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1: Okay, thank you. 328.

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1: On.
0: The patient advises he's walking around outside. The safety is now at the front of the complex. Twenty-nine.

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0: 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The Lewis Vitale residence showing zone 6 living room motion.
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0: according to the map, it is showing that 23 is possibly the last house on the dead end, and this is showing before it on the right-hand side.
1: Receive, is there going to be a call out?
0: It's negative at this time.
1: There's nothing indicating 27, however.
0: Receive 0353.

0: dispatch 547. And just further information, when you turn onto Forest Shores Road, on the right-hand side, it goes number 6, number 18, and then number 27 in that order. Looks like it's going to be the third house on the right.
1: Appreciate it.

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0: 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I'll be off Grant Town Court.
1: Working.

0: Carver Street. 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He's in his apartment. You can see flashlight in the back. Good.
1: Can you repeat that? Our radio broke up.
0: 6 Weston. Calls reporting subjects may have possibly broken into the residence there. He can see flashlights out in the backyard.

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He reports that his door is kicked in and does believe there's someone currently in the basement.

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1: 3155.
0: You can show us out. Just to confirm, the suspects are possibly currently in the basement at this point.
1: On C4, 14.

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Sheriff's bitch. We have one male. Police time pre-trial services. We're going to cruise transport to the Cumberland Farms.

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0: 54. Control the Applebee's 255 Quaker Road. A call from a Diane Maley. She's reporting her son Jeremiah Thomas works there. He's supposed to get out at 3 a.m. He has not returned home. Caller states he drives a silver Hyundai Sonata. States he has been depressed. Made a statement within the last few days that he no longer wants to be here. His address is 3A Oakwood Drive in Hudson Falls. The mother and his girlfriend have attempted his cell phone with negative results. There is no interview at that address. I do have the mother's phone number when you're ready to copy. Diane Maley.
5: One.

0: 537.
1: Is the caller at the Applebee's, or is that just the last known location of our subject?
2: 537, that's the last known location. The caller is currently working at the Glens Falls Hospital, BHU. The girlfriend contacted the mother when the son did not arrive at home.
1: 3-9-3.

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0: 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I'll be back off Grand's Court to pick up two more.
1: 421.

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1: Tom 6-7-8-2-7-6. I got a little 36, 134 Hudson Street, Moreau, apartment number 7. Look for you. I have Elphine H27. Call her the mother. Apparently she hadn't heard from him since earlier this evening. And she was looking for us to go wake him up so we can contact her.

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1: Appreciate it, Robert. 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
0: Hey, can you change my paperwork from yesterday for me? The four North Garage guys were all 11 hours.
1: Yes, sir.
0: Thank you. I appreciate it.
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1: Responding 138 Brickyard Road at 522.

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0: The North Line Road, south of Doubleday Ave, with New York Ridge, Michael John Boy, 5597.

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1: Yeah, show 713.
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0: Valid D. David to a Jude David Claremont out of Boston Spa. There is an OP against Jude out of Amsterdam, and he's the protective RD in an OP out of Montgomery County.
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0: I'm going to be off with a disabled semi on 67 near Sweeman Road. Clear. 4125 shares fetch.
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0: 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Unknown status of deer.
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0: 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I'm out with that Malibu.
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0: I'm arriving. Multi-story commercial structure. Nothing showing from the exterior. I'll be investigating.
1: Arriving, investigating at 6.

0: 41-47, Sheriff, dispatch.
1: Sheriff, dispatch.
0: Oh, it's a PSP.
1: All right, 614.

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1: 795 North Broadway. Sorry, glass break alarm. Sunroom. Alarm turned to caller. He's on the third floor. Okay. 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Okay.

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0: anything you want to show for her? Anything? Yeah, the alarm box down here is starting to blow again. It says RCU room 221.
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1: You can check the caller from 9 William Street states that his ex-girlfriend, Ariana Wainwright, left his residence intoxicated, driving a white VW Jetta in Los Angeles, southbound on North Main Street just prior to time of call. He does not know what her destination is going to be. The caller is going to be available by phone. He's en route to work now.
2: I'm still on the phone with the caller.
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4: Reese, I'm in the area south. May I hear you check for you?
5: 4-4, copy. I'm in the area as well.
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5: Thanks for Greenfield. A third party caller calling from 26 Greenfield Manor Road states that at number 27 Greenfield Manor Road, there's a female screaming and throwing items in the pool in the yard. States that this is an ongoing issue with these subjects.
2: Four and 3-8.
0: Four and 5-5.
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6: 2G57, 2G58,
1: County just data have 2 units started and Route 1 is on the scene there with the paper.
4: We were getting an alarm for upstate dermatology. Was there an there that had the alarm too?
3: Impact, static on the line, no answer on callback.
1: The fire department's out at that location at Saratoga Schenectady Gastro. They set out the alarm while they were checking the building.
6: 7 in a row.
3: Race 2G57, 0628.

0: County, 91-4153, and it's for Clifton Park for disturbance 3 Bradbury Street.
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1: 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Red, we're in the area there as well.

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2: 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A Subaru Outback. 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Brown or golden color Vermont plates, the back bumper's hanging off the vehicle. 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

0: Thanks, Trevor.
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0: Affirmative. Lady Slipper is a priority 1 BLS. We've already contacted Saratoga County for Jessup, so we'll advise them to go to the Traver Street. Emotes 786 number 23, Lady Slipper at 0643.
1: Just falling off it. And say it was a brown or gold colored Subaru with Vermont plate, King, X-ray King 123 with a back bumper hanging off it.
2: Is completely attached. I'll just be following the vehicle.
1: The caller should be still behind him in a yellow semi with a white trailer.
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Electrical hazard. Area of 171 West High Street between Charleston Street and April 67. Four on the ground. No sparking. Attack 4 at 6:45.

This has now been mutually request for 21 Traver Street, priority 2, cross the Bay Road, School Street. 78-year-old male, arm and side pain. TAC 3, 645. This has now been mutually request for

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1: Can you tell me which call 786 is responding to, and I'll go to the other one?
2: 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We have contacted Jessup's for 21 Traver Street.
1: Received. I'm responding to Traver.
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2: Reactivation, both from fire, electrical hazard, area of 171 West High Street, crossing Charlton Street, State Route 67, Pack 4 at 640.
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0: Arriving. Poll number 18. Still inquiring in status.
1: Okay. Poll number 18 at 651.
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1: 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It's picked up out of the road.
0: It's 652. 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
0: Can now hear a female whispering hello. We then had her continuing whispering, unknown what she's attempting to report. Asked her if she could hear us to press the button. She's now pressing buttons on her phone. We did ask her if she could press another button, and she did unknown what's going on.
1: And there is ground control.
0: 2G43.

0: what was the address on North Road?
1: We're unable to confirm. It's plotting at 176 North Road.

0: line did disconnect. We attempted to call back. The female answered it, whispering that she needs help, and we advised her to leave the line open, and she stated okay.
1: Assuming no history of this number.
0: No history in the new system with the address or the phone number. She did state to use the garage door. Out of service at 701, whatever, 325 2G43 2G41. Female is whispering something about a male subject possibly in her garage.

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4: Receive 704. Forward 2D43, 2D41, 325. Sergeant Diamond, he found information, possibly a Susie Britton, 83 years old, for the phone number. She's now stating she can't see anyone, but could hear a male in her garage. She's currently hiding in the bathroom. Should be no lock on her door currently.
0: Okay. Receive.

核去研究。

0: hunter can hear any more noises. 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
1: She's still whispering that she's going to keep the phone. 8551. 1 Charlie Medical Office, 30 Jefferson Terrace, apartment 102. Repeating 5652E552. 1 Charlie Medical Office, 30 Jefferson Terrace, apartment 102. Prior to flash 3709.
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1: To the fire dispatch, EL 563 is the handle for E551. 30 Jefferson Terrace, apartment 102. Repeating EL 563 to handle for E551. 30 Jefferson Terrace, apartment 102. 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

0: any clues, and what did you send? What did you concede? I have a mental health email in front of 534 Broadway, yelling and screaming. She also stated she wanted to harm someone else.
1: Fire dispatch.
2: En route.
1: En route, 30 Jefferson Terrace, apartment 102. One Charlie responds for a 44-year-old male complaining of difficulty breathing and chest pain. Fallen located in the bathroom.
2: Copy.
3: 155. Took a call reporting on the Cedar Canal bike trail between Pearl Street and Burgoyne Ave. Caller was out for a walk, states there's a tent, a duffel bag, and needles thrown around. Be close to the Burgoyne Ave. 712. 712,
1: Pearl Street.
3: Pearl
1: Street.
4: I'll be clear, case in the IR.
5: What was the name on the caller?
6: Susan Britton.
5: That's firm. I believe this can be a fire department house.
0: And 4210.
6: She was
0: in front of. Kind of in the middle of Stork and the Ruhan across from the city center.
7: Try unit 4.
6: She stated she's going to attempt to come out to flag

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1: Where the caller recalled advice, he's now in front of room here at reality. I believe it's when we went Sheldon.
3: She's standing near the back of the house, possibly near a carport.

0: the phone down and is attempting to make her way to the door.
1: 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She's going to be coming outside.
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4: 22,
5: Sheriff's Assistant.
3: Sheriff's Assistant.
5: Server still orders full.

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6: Yeah, they're speaking to our officers. 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
4: Arriving, two vehicles, not in roadway. 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
1: 722.
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1: Oh, it's not good.
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4: New York, 23141, Lincoln Young. I say again, 23141, Lincoln Young. Second, New York, Lincoln Victor George, 3761. Lincoln Victor George, 3761.
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2: Vehicle number two is going to be chest and head. 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
5: 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I just spoke to the landlord. 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
2: 0733. Yes, that's EMS. 80 Ushers Road, apartment number 2. They request EMS due to the history with the residents being combative with EMS.
0: 34.
2: Two, 497. Both units at 733.

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0: 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It's going to be a 1 Charlie response for a 56-year-old male complaining of leg and arm pain with abnormal breathing. The door is unlocked. He'll be located in the last room on the right.
2: Kevin, 41.

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1: 497 coming.
0: That's 743.
2: Three one three three 11.
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1: My apologies. 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
0: It's a 2025 Toyota Sienna, color gray. 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And the RO is a Vincent Bruschino. Not sure if that's who you have there as a client ID if you need it.
1: Negative, and I don't need it. I appreciate it.
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1: Five six five two two Alpha Medical Assist, 156 Lawrence Street, the Harkness Building, room 7. Dispatch clear, 759.

0: 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Fire smash 5652.
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0: 5652 is in route.
1: You're around at 8 o'clock. So, 2 Alpha Medical says for a 95-year-old female with abdominal pain, not going to be below the navel. It's going to be Woodlawn Common, Woodlawn Common, Harkness Building, Building Room 7.
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3: 4020, Sheriff's Dispatch, traffic stop. Exit 9 southbound off ramp at 146, New Jersey, temp tag 506751, Victor.
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3: 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I'm in New York Bridge, Lincoln, Robert Frank, 1400. 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
2: Copy. 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
0: is clear back in. Could you just tell me the agency that handled our second call, please?
1: Saratoga Fire.
0: Copy that, Saratoga Fire. 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
2: 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Upstairs, we have a 59-year-old female, difficulty breathing.
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8: Sagamore Resort, 110 Sagamore Road. It'll be in the employee cafe. A 50-year-old male, fallen. He did strike his head as a small laceration. 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Priority 1 ALS response. 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A 50-year-old male, fallen, a slight head injury, is described as having labored breathing, and does not remember what happened to him. A Priority 1 ALS response, Fire Control 842.
9: 5-3. I'm en route to the travel lodge.
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2: 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You can just sit in the parking lot across from the Travelodge. 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
1: 41. 1-0, Sheriff says fetch.
2: Ambulance 735 responding at 844.
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0: I'll be riding in the rig of Will EMS to Sears Army Hospital 941. Sheriff Special.

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0: 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Patient will be found in a black Jeep Grand Cherokee. 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
1: I'm going to be en route to Albany Medical Center for follow-up surgeons and things. 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
4: And I came to the City Hall for a ticket. 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

0: 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I have Pam Driscoll on the line for you.
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0: 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Yeah. 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
2: 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I'll leave that.
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0: history of breathing problems and disturbances. 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
0: So you do an area check, area of Boca Bistro. Call reporter, a white male with a blue and yellow flannel, brown hair, approximately 30s. 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

0: 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We're at number 1.
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1: 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I'll be tempted to make contact.
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Central for all responding cell and fire, Washington County Sheriff's units, a vehicle fire. Car 4403 is on the scene confirming a brake fire. A 75-year-old male still in the cab of the truck. Extrication needed, 0922.

actually are 446. Thank you. Be directly across from the intersection of McKinney Road. You 446 responding 922.

0: 4403.
1: 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I'll be off the BSP from this route.
0: 923. Advise, dear. ER.
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0: female, vomiting blood, described as experiencing labored breathing. History of lung cancer.
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0: request for Hoosick Regional. We have probably one ALS to the Danforth Adult Care Center at 19 Danforth Street, cross streets of Troy Street and Scott Lane in Hoosick Falls for an 80-year-old male possible stroke.
1: Copy. Yeah, he's getting out of the truck now.
2: Driver exiting the vehicle at 926.
3: 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We're responding. 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
1: Speedy driving the vehicle that they're responding in. Do you still request DPW and the or the fire department?
2: Negative.
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0: 15 Luzerne Road, cross streets of East Drive and Illinois Avenue. A 94-year-old female fallen, believed to be a lift assist only, occurred to the BLS response.
1: Hi.
2: Valet David, negative file.
0: 213 Luzerne Road,
2: cross
0: East Drive and Illinois Avenue. A caregiver on the scene, a 94-year-old female fallen, believed to be a lift assist only, a priority to BLS response. Fire control at 931.
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5: With 50, calling initially reporting a torque passed out in a weight bin in a parking lot near the Aero Bank. In contact with the male, some sort of work accident involving a drill bit and bleeding. Due to the bleeding, he passed out. He is conscious now and starting to.
0: EMS control on EMS 711.
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0: Ambulance 711 arriving at 933.
7: Her landlord, Roxanne Johnson, just arrived on scene and is going through their shed. She states that if they confront Roxanne, she will escalate. Parties are separated at this time.
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7: 933.

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0: 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Come in.
1: Five five sheriff dispatch.
2: Sheriff dispatch 4145.
0: EMS control on ambulance 712.
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0: 051, Smith Lady Falls Hospital with Green Polanco.
1: Have EMS stepping up priority one. It's going to be a male with a groin injury. He's actively bleeding at the moment.
2: Do you have a location of this incident?
3: Call is off with that subject. 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
1: 4145, Sheriff, dispatch from my city.
0: Route to the Welcome Sheriff. Center at the Vermont-New York border.
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0: 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We're at number 2.
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0: 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We'll be off City of Saratoga Court.
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0: 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I'm about to clear here.
1: Proceed when you clear. I have a security alarm activation for the Lake George Visitor Center, number 1 Beach Road, showing number 35 for a zone. 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
3: AG-24 dispatch.
4: 2-4.
3: Admin lot, New York, Henry Victor Adam, 2425. Henry Victor Adam, 2425. Should be an event from last night. Vehicle's still here.
5: Reese's, come back to us if you've got a Mayfield is on the license and the registration in the league class. I'll see if I can find some more info.
3: Reese. Sleeping, I'll advise.
5: 1004.
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7: 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You're going to be close at 1259 Peaceful Street. 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

0: Marshall Bonds Falls Fire and EMS, 114 Bay Street, cross streets of Chester and William Street, apartment number 2. 86-year-old female described as unable to walk. No other priority symptoms, conscious and alert, breathing normally. A priority tubulus response. Where's 541?
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0: Chester Street and William Street. Apartment number 2.
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0: 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Conscious and alert, breathing normally. 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

0: Granville, Fairhaven, automatic mutual aid for Pulteney. Priority 1 BLS, 45 Wheeler Avenue, cross streets of Norton Avenue and York Avenue in Pulteney for a 75-year-old male, fallen, shoulder injury.
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3: Priority 1, BLS response for 45 Wheeler Avenue, cross streets of Norton Avenue and York Street in Pulteney for a 75-year-old male fallen with a shoulder injury. Breathing normally.
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0: 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You can speak with Paul in regards to some vandalism. I was reporting his house was eggs this morning.
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3: 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She's going to pretend. Okay.
0: Stewart's 3765 Burgoyne Avenue, town of Kingsbury, intersection of Route 4. Callers reporting a black female operating a blue Honda Odyssey. Mary George John 6047 is currently parked at pump number 2. She keeps going from car to car asking people for money. She did make notification to employees inside. They stated she's paid for what she came in to purchase, and they're fine with her being there.
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5: 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Working Fire Control, repeating 4, West Glens Falls Emergency, respond to 213 Luzerne Road, Cross Streets East Drive, and Illinois
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6: 2G, 22 tied up, and follow up.
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4: 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Two females in a truck.
3: 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I'll head that way.

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0: 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Apartment 407.
5: Park Street.
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5: Colony.
0: History of cancer.
5: There, fire off to.
0: Described as not completely alert, but breathing. Unable to move. A priority one ALS response.
2: Yeah. Hey, for sure. Sit down here.
0: Right,
2: York registration King, like William.
0: Street, the Mill Apartments, apartment 407. A 79-year-old female described as history of cancer. Currently semi-conscious, breathing, described as unable to move. Priority 1 ALS response, fire control 1031.
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1: Jonesville Fire, this is your Barry Burns EPA, equipped to park for a tower. Residential fire alarm, 84 Avenue of the Oaks, across the Essex Circle, 10-4, 10-31.
2: Engine 304, ambulance 904 are going to be cleared of 114 Bay. Both units are going to be responding 20
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4: 32.
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0: Granville EMS, priority two is requested. The Granville Center for Nursing and Rehab, 17 Madison Street, cross streets of Jefferson Place and Irving Avenue in the town of Granville for a 70-year-old male, altered mental status.
1: I'm 464.
2: I'm seeing.

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4: Madison Street, priority one, or priority two is requested. 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(2955) responding, 1042.
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3: 525.
6: 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At 1042.

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5: Rambo EMS, the second call, the Jarvis residence.
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17: Abenak, it's Henry Adam Boy Ida Clancy Ida Adam King. First name page Paul Adam George Edward. Male initial, M as in Michael. Date of birth, 1/5/2006, and a female.
10: 1047, just to verify the year, it was 1956.
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10: 1047.
5: Receive 2952, priority to BLS. 15. South Maple Street with the cross streets of Morrison Avenue and Factory Street in Granville.
10: Got there, sir.
5: 80-year-old female falling requesting lift assistance.
10: We're going to be approaching. He ain't getting close.
5: Receive.
10: Yeah, just pull up in front for a minute.
5: You just have to pick up the inmate
18: and take him to city courts, and then you're going to be clear after that.
10: Driving.
18: 1048.

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0: Attorney Robert Ocean, Sam.
3: Negative file otherwise.
0: Third claim. Adam. We brought Adam Heavy. Victor, Ida, Ocean, initial, TA, Irish, V11, and

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2: And he has heat order protection against him. 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
1: Received. Is that with the other party involved?
2: Upper. 1051.
3: Data Wyoming. Wyoming 112-181-268. Correction. Wyoming.

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0: 1054.
3: Digi 66, 911 caller reporting what appears to be a disabled vehicle, a white Corvette.
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4: 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Jonesville and Mr. Perry will be.
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0: 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And also, can you contact Warrensburg's ACO and have them respond for the owner?
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0: you. 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
1: Both units arriving, 1105.
2: 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Can I get the incident number and then you can show both units in service?
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0: However, you have to make contact.
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0: Okay. Yes, Gregory Barrett through your voicemail.
2: You don't turn over hospital staff, but they cover the case in there.
1: Received, if you just put that number in my email, please.
0: 1107.
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0: In service. 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

0: neutral for both.
1: Name and number when you're ready.
0: Go ahead.
1: Caller is a Lori with New Medical Transport looking for a callback in regard to a crash this morning on West High Street. The phone number 518-859-8480.
2: I see. What's wrong?

0: I'm headed up that way now, Junior.
1: Okay, like, copy that shit.
0: Yep, thank you.
2: Have an elderly female that's operating her vehicle on the bike trail, headed towards the T in the back half, the small, dark-colored sedan with a handicap sticker.
1: Couldn't say it better myself.
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4: 2G92, I'm the Village Whitehall.
2: I also sent 156. Not sure in the jurisdiction. It's going to be in the 5 combines off Burgoyne Avenue. I have a caller reporting an elderly female is operating her vehicle on the bike trail in a small dark-colored sedan with a handicap hanger on the mirror, headed towards the back half where it tees into the town.
4: Copy.
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0: 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Ladder 324 to the scene. 1113.
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for Queensbury Emergency, Bay Ridge Fire First Responders, respond number 19, Butternut Hill Drive, cross streets, Cobblestone Drive, 79-year-old female, she's conscious, alert, breathing normally, didn't have right side abdominal pain with vomiting, she does have a cardiac history with a pacemaker, so you wouldn't be less.

0: Fire Control repeating for Queensbury emergency, Bay Ridge Fire, first responders. 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She does have a cardiac history with a pacemaker. It's A1 VLS, partial clear, 1115.
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3: Still negative contact. Was that eviction paperwork served?
1: Ambulance 724 responding at 1117.
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0: Queensbury EMS, Bay Ridge Fire First Responders. Second call for the squad. Regency Park Apartments, Building 8, Apartment 8205. A caller reporting a 60-year-old female found unresponsive. Believed to be a code 4. Police are en route.
1: Clear from Fairchild County Court and Rachel Arkham.
2: 2-1, you copy, you can disregard.
3: Yeah, firm.
4: To HVAC Unit 5, relearning from Chicago Respond, ladder 324, 1119.
5: 1119.
3: OER 391.
0: Bring 6-year-old female. Unresponsive, believed to be a code 4. Police are also en route. Fire control at 1119.
4: Channel.
1: Her civil division, it was served yesterday to that female party.
0: 123.
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4: arriving, nothing showing, investigating, building not evacuated, 1120.
8: Five six nine, clear turning 5654, transporting 1120.

0: 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I got the playoffs on it, too.
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2: 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I'll be en route to Regency.
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3: That was building 8, correct?
1: Rescue 123 responding, Cronin Road. It'll be building 8, apartment 8205.
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0: 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Car 2-2-2 in route Regency Park at 11:22.
1: Touch. 4 and 5-7.
2: 4 and 5-7.
1: Both of those cars have cleared the court. Just start for the court. Sergeant's working on it. We'll advise.

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1: 126.
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1: 563-565-213.
2: Both units are out at 1128. So we have one Charlie response. 59-year-old female with difficulty breathing.
3: Rescue 123 arriving at 1128. 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Reporting code 4,
4: 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Fire dispatch, car 560.
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3: Received, thanks. 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
10: Forty-two seventeen, forty-two twenty-one.
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2: 4 and 48 is going to have one female, 941, en route to Saratoga Hospital. Uncle Walker's, I'll be following him.
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1: Yeah.
2: Emergency respond to the Warrensburg Health Center. The main parking lot behind the building, a black Jeep Liberty. A 66-year-old male reported to have been dizzy with shortness of breath. No chest pain, but tachycardic.
0: 4050.
2: Was seen by health center staff, but returned to his vehicle.
0: Sheriff,
2: requested transport to the hospital.
0: We all fuck up.
2: Hey, Peretti
0: 1-11. 1139.

0: 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In the rear parking lot, a black Jeep Liberty. A male subject, 66 years of age, was dizzy, shortness of breath, no chest pain, but tachycardic. Was seen by health center staff, but returned to his vehicle, requesting a transport to the hospital. Priority 1 ALS response, fire control 1139. Lake George patrol location.
1: Detail, is that completed?
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4: Iva 2 Alpha Medical Assist, 246 Union Ave, located outside of gate B as in boy for a 17-year-old female. 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She's conscious, alert, and breathing.
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8: PG4 is going to be out of service. Deputy Rose is going to be in 4008 with Deputy Kuhn.
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2: 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You're at 17.
3: 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She's going to go with grandma for some time. I'll have her by name and date of birth when you're ready.
2: Not for God.
3: Last name, Nyree, Michael Young, Robert, Ida, Edward. First name, Briella, boy, Robert, Ida, Edward, Lincoln, Lincoln, Adam. Date of birth, 5/11/2017.
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2: Say, the bill guy wants to know if you forgot to grab your sheet the last trip.
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3: 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Transporting, sir.

0: 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Fiddletown Road and Hillview Terrace with New York. Michael Boyd Paul, 8317.
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3: EMS control
2: 2955.
3: 2955, 2952, responding and arriving on scene.
2: All right, see, 40-year-old male, priority 1 echo, CPR is in progress.
3: Right,
2: 2955, 2952, responding and arriving, 1202.

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0: Yeah, for sure.
1: EMS control 2955.
2: Sheriff, dispatch.
0: Nelson dropped off.
1: He's going to be located in the back of a van.
2: 1203.

0: Watts units. 2955 is currently on the scene, 17 Grandview Drive, confirming a priority one echo. Patient will be located in a van in front of the residence. 120.
1: 1353, thank you. Saratoga.
2: 133-1203.
3: You can show me.

0: 115 to 124. I saw you pass by. If you can pull over, I want to give you the description of Bill Belfort's vehicle so that you can keep an eye on Belfort in the common.
1: Yeah, proceed. Where did you see more?
0: Over the common by the baseball field.
1: Right, proceed.
0: What it is, I just want you to write it down. You don't have to meet me back here.
1: Okay, received.
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3: Lot number 14, which
0: D is in David, X
3: river.
0: Is in X-ray, T is in Thomas.
3: 56-year-old female described as currently dizzy, unable to walk, very confused, with a headache. Priority 1 ALS response.
5: 4 5 6.
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0: 56, your case is 4655. 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
1: Main Street. 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A 56-year-old female, dizzy, can't walk. Very confused with a headache. 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
0: Are you ready?
2: We're responding at the advanced level.
1: 752, I copy. You're responding. What's your level?
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1: Received. So you don't need Lake George's assistance?
0: So the call for service is going to be 633-10. The top call is 1202. It's going to be for 3 Lake Hill Road. It's going to be a home. David, Sam, Adam, Robert Ocean. 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
2: We'll be responding.
1: Avalon 731 responding at 1209. We do have a third call. I got a check with 752. 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

0: was requested to the Cambridge Family Health Center, 35 Gilbert Street, cross streets of Rockside Drive and Furnace Lane. 67-year-old male, hypotensive.
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2: Sure.
1: You can show me out with a traffic stop. 87 northbound. I'll get your mile marker momentarily. King William Charles, 8876.
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0: calls for an EMS response, 45 Lawrence Street, groceries of Walnut and Cherry Street. It'll be in the back, under the stairs. A male subject fallen while carrying shingles. Description having a back injury. For anyone be less responsive.
1: I got EMS, sorry, too, for a complaint of a neck pain. It'll be for client ID 740-610-879.
0: Described as having fallen while carrying shingles, reporting a back injury, conscious, alert, and breathing. A priority 1B less response, fire control at 1224.

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1: 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No entrapment.
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1: 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We're going to be en route to Leonard Road.
0: Received you en route to Leonard Road, 1227. It's going to be a third-hand report of wires down on top of a garbage truck.
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0: 563, per 560, if you could respond to the MVC priority two.
4: Boy, boy, Edward, Robert, Tom. First name,
3: copy that. Show us around.
4: Adam, Union, David.
0: And
4: around
0: 1228,
4: it's going to
0: be Washington 3 to Outlook app.
4: Clear me for last.
5: Yeah, let's say police down in Milton, a property damage crash, Doubleday Avenue, south of North Line Road.
2: Mass control. Yeah, mass control, 2952.
0: Continue arriving at 1229, fire dispatch 563.
2: 2952 will be back in service, 2955 will be remaining.
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0: 1229.
2: Is the adjuster self on, or is Officer Nelson or Sergeant Whitney working? 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
6: Waterford, Charlie,
2: 6th Street, 3rd Floor, across the block. I have a physical domestic in progress. 41 Park Avenue, apartment 5, cross up East Potter Avenue and Lafayette Street. Andrew Strong is the complainant, reporting Tiffany Graves being aggressive. He's since locked her out of the residence. No weapons currently. He did have a knife at one point. He was threatening self-harm. They're both also under the influence of THC, and there is a juvenile in the residence.
5: Number 51 3rd Street, the 3rd floor apartment, a female 6th person.
1: 4395, copy.
6: 4398, copy.
5: 1230.
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3: Service, I'm going to be en route.
1: 9 from the Sunny of a budget and near registration, Mary Edward Henry.
5: Mary, you have 1234.
4: Coroner Campbell's en route.
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4: Mercy, ambulance 753 returning.
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4: Car 28. Seaburn Patrol, State Route 22, MIG related.

0: 1. I missed the township. I'm also in the village of Fort Edward.
1: Start for 7022 State Route 22, Town of Hebron, a between South Grimes Road and Higgins Road. A Ben Gacy complainant reporting his girlfriend of Rebecca Susie, 44-year-old white female, described as shorter, has dark hair, the black pants, gray shirt. She is apparently in some sort of schizophrenic episode. They attempted for a pickup order, however, went to an answering machine, and she's currently not taking her medication.
2: To Glens Falls Hospital.
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3: 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Okay,
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0: 1238.
2: 4163, Sheriff's Dispatch, South. Right next to the exit 14 off ramp southbound on 87 with New York
3: Lincoln
2: 8093.
3: Can I have the time of this call, please?
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2: Warrensburg 752, EMS control.
3: EMS control,
0: EMS 752. Data when ready.
2: Warrensburg 752 is arriving.
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0: 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Oh, pretty much.
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2: 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And for the blotter, the plate's going to be New York. 17387 Nora Henry.
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4: 3122-3124, Tyler Perez.
5: 155, Route 50, I just have overcast, Wilton.
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2: 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Caller has since left the area.
7: 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Did you say she left walking northbound?
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1: 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Al 34, Oakville Commons.
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1: I called back to a 2012 on the fit, color blue, appears to be valid.
2: Gracie, one female back to the resonance, starting 11151-1251. Units copy.
0: I got a New Jersey back on the 41 already.
1: Go ahead.
0: I'm all set, thanks. New Jersey client ID, William 2559-26279-62085. And can you check her in New York as well, please?
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0: Langford, or did they say that an order was issued?
1: 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Well, 53, Fort Edward 131, your status.
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2: An
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2: Fracator repeating for Johnsburg emergency, respond 2958 State Route 8, cross street is Peaceful Valley Road and Sodom Cross Road. 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Partial clear, 1258.
3: Yeah, paper.
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1: 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Mary Edward John, 2454.
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6: 2G34
2: coyote
6: County
2: in the backyard, right on the edge of the wood line. It's been there all morning. 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
6: be out with 3-1.
2: She has not seen it in the past 30 minutes, but it's been right on the wood line. I also did contact DEC. 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
7: 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William Garrison in the lobby regarding an e-bike he thinks somebody brought in.
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4: I'll be entered to Gonsalves Hospital, one female, my starting is my ending.
0: 7154,
5: 7153,
6: we'll be 1316. Well, 1316. 2G41 forward. Allie
5: Brown.
6: 5-7. 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
0: Lock up in
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0: one male,
7: one female, 21537, starting. 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
0: He's conscious and alert with difficulty breathing, complaining of general weakness. 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Respond 450 East Skirvin River Road for a 68-year-old male. He's conscious and alert with difficulty breathing, complaining of general weakness. Say one ALS.
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7: 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West Glens Falls fire for

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1: 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Respond number 1, April Lane.
2: Sheriff, dispatch.
1: Cross street of Warren Lane to the dead end.
0: Would be off the white Mercedes C300, no plates. 9 and no post.
1: With difficulty breathing. Possibly a medication reaction problem, but unconfirmed. Caller is describing the subject as being is semi-conscious and not
2: making circle, no, come on.
1: Ready when he lost response.
3: Unit number 2 at Milky Way, the Stewart's plant, 891 open line, no signs of distress, unable to make contact.
4: 1-2.
3: Would you want to do at 1331?
1: April Lane, cross streets of Warren Lane to the dead end. Caller recording a 62-year-old female, described as incoherent, not making any sense, some difficulty breathing, a possible medication reaction problem. Party one ALS response, fire control at 1331. 1331.

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0: Alan, William, Oscar, Duncan, Lincoln, Nicole, Adam, Nancy, first name Tim, Tom, Ida, Michael, middle initial, A as in Adam, date of birth 2/29/1980.
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1: New Jersey.
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1: William Ocean, William, Sam, King, Anna. First name Robert, common flying initial E's and Edward. Fever 1115-1951, white F.
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6: 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Number 20 Riverside Street in Fort Edward, showing the second floor deck sliding door. 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
1: Oak Grove Motel, caller with ESS, please just call from a Anthony Fedo at Lipstick. He was speaking. He returned to his room and found a female in his closet with a needle in her arm, then hung up the phone. Caller did state male has an extensive MEG history, and the phone goes directly to voicemail.
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1: Roland 45,
0: first responders,
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2: Sheriff dispatch.
4: First, do they need to meet you?
1: Alpha F, New York, John, Nora, King,
5: yeah.
1: 8392.
4: 1351.
0: Responding at 1352. I still have an open line with a caller,
1: four, five,
0: although she's not responding
1: four,
0: to
1: one,
0: me.
1: 416, Sheriff dispatch.
0: She was attempting to control the bleeding.
1: Four,
0: I don't know if that's been effective or not.
2: I mean, valid Clefty David. She does have a order protection. She is a protected party against a Michael Alonso.
0: EMS control on ambulance 735.
1: Copy. Can you confirm it's a refrain from?
0: Ambulance 735 arriving at 1352.
1: Copy. Can you email me that?
0: Fire Control West Plains Falls, emergency ambulance 713, requesting additional manpower for lifting number
2: 4116.
0: April Lane.
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0: 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The number 1 April Lane, Fire Control, at 1353.
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2: 1353.
0: Car 227 arriving at 1353.
1: 5242-14. So we get 1019 to the lobby for
0: National
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0: 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Who you want to, Kenny?
1: If you can just start me next close available for this dude.
2: Right, 1354.
3: 1354.
4: EMS control, ambulance 711.
3: We'll be responding.
4: Ambulance 711 responding. Well, this is ambulance 713 at 1355.
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0: 550. That's
1: dispatch.
0: Probably clear issue. You can send me the Hamilton plane to Walmart.
1: 1358. 412 on the Kilo.
2: 4144, sure.
0: 5-5-4-1.
1: Copper services 63344.
0: Copy.
1: 1359.
0: Fort Edward.
3: What's
1: the advisor's dispatch?
3: 1359.
1: Sheriff dispatch.
0: You can place this back in pending. He's going to be recalling.
1: 1359.
3: Worse.
4: I'll be en route to 25 Sunset Hill Drive, Tanahague, for a larceny complaint.
3: RAC 1359.
5: One EMS control.
3: EMS control on ambulance 711.
1: 4311.
5: We're on scene.
2: 311.
3: Ambulance 711 arriving at 1400.
0: I'll be out on Hudson Ave on a suspicious vehicle complaint called into the station.
2: 1400.
3: Status. 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
6: 2D26 County.
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3: Dispatch 53.
6: I'll be out with 24. You can just write D20.
3: Yeah, in service at 1400.
7: 201 copies.
2: 1400.
0: 5-5 copy. I'm in the parking lot of Walmart now. Do we have a description?
3: Control. 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
1: 723
5: is arriving on scene.
1: All we had was a truck, no longer in the area. Did have a near bridge of Frank King John, 5098.
0: Copy that. I'll be back in service.
5: I'll be on scene.
1: 1401.
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0: for. 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
1: Go ahead.
0: Hey, Jason. Subject, the phone number 518-319-0276.
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1: Can I get two New York vessels? First one's going to be 95511G Golf D David. Second one's going to be a New York vessel, D David P Paul 85165.
0: Mercy, 1404.
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6: EMS control.
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6: 753 is arriving at the hospital.
7: Ambulance 753 arriving Glens Falls at 1406.
6: Both of those vessels are coming back not on file.
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6: 1406.
9: Hudson Street. Meet with Ash and Ned in regards to a fraud complaint involving a guest there.
10: Go to one of the trucks at the blacktop plant.
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11: She's currently at the urgent care at Route 9, Queensbury. I do have a phone number. I'll send you an email.
8: Receive.
10: No, John is truck 33.
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0: threw himself out on 2nd Avenue Troy by the Walgreens with New York. Mary David George, 1399.
1: Beach Road. 33 to 42. But I'm at 2300 and
2: change. 12 Fenway Circle. Spoke with Marcus Owens, he's an employee there. He's been in contact with the Lawrence Kirker. 54-year-old male, he's making threats to harm himself and others. No plan or method given. He's currently on his way home from his day program. Had approximately 10 to 15 minute ETA.
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8: The mental health on Blue Spruce, I believe that's going to be Tim. 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
6: Just from a caller on the line named Jesse Garcia, reporting that they are bipolar and they did smoke marijuana during manic at this time on the side of the roadway, wearing a black hoodie and blue pajamas.

0: 创业的在 Virgin 产品。
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2: 26 County. Why are you out in custody?
0: On custody at 1417.

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7: Walton Stillwater. Meet the police at the area of the Dunning Street and Partridge Drum.
6: Your complaint is going to be at the Stewart's 149 and 9L, just into Queensbury in a blue Hyundai Tucson. He's reporting he was involved in a sideswipe property damage accident in front of the Shelving Rock campsite number 1.
1: 49
6: with the operator of the other vehicle. However, they never received any insurance information, and their insurance company stated they needed a call for a report.
1: 1421.
0: 03 responding at 1421.
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9: Swap history in Chelsea Square. Took a rapid SOS notification. 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We attempted to call back, left a voicemail. The rapid SOS plots are showing the driveway into the rear of the residence.
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0: Engine 303, ambulance 904, responding at
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0: We'll be clear of the phone-in complaint. Was 155 in need of a second unit?
1: B46 Main Street, the Dana Hogan Safe Arm, your discretion.
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1: Ambulance 903, engine 304 arriving, 1427.
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2: Corky to me.
5: 541, exit 19, overpass.
0: Receive units in the area. It's going to be a car, bicycle, very car, bike.
6: Hit and run.
0: The vehicle that left the scene is described as a blue four-door sedan with out-of-state plates. Believed to be Boy Young Henry. Correction. Boy Young, 4735. Male operator last seen headed northbound on Route 9 from the Walgreens on Upper Glen Street. Caller is with a male. Minor leg injury. EMS will be dispatched as well.
7: EMS control.
8: Priority 3, Glen Falls to Albany Med, 1429.
0: Falls emergency.

0: they respond to the parking lot of the Walgreens store, 724 Upper Glen Street. A third-party report, a male on a bicycle that had been struck by a vehicle, reporting a minor leg injury, otherwise conscious and alert. 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
3: We'll be responding.
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4: Delta 562, 5652, 2 Bravo Medical Assist, 57 volts per hour, permit 601. Repeating 4562, 5652, 2 Bravo Medical Assist, 57 volts per hour, permit 601. Dispatch clear at 1434.
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3: EMS control.
0: Copy, info responding.
3: EMS control,
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3: We're on scene. Ambulance 711 arriving at 1435.
4: I got a New York CID when you're ready.
0: 829-240-876.
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0: I'll be signing out of this unit and off at Wilton for admin.
1: 1436, 4143 data.
2: Order me responding for my last location up to Divine as well.
1: Can we bail DJ with negative file? 1436.
3: 322 for whatever. I'll be out in 2-1.
1: 1436.
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0: Let me get there first.
1: Go for both.
2: White Street, the front right apartment for a welfare check. Caller pointing his ex, Ariana Wainwright, has been messaging him, asking for money, saying that she was beaten up and that her car was towed and she needs it immediately. Caller would like to call back with findings.

0: GG22 County. We're out.
1: 1439.
0: 221 County. You can show you it's clear.
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2: Receiving area 149 River Street, apartment number 1. The welfare check's going to be on a Valerie Lanfear, 77-year-old female. The caller's going to be staff at Hudson Headwaters, requesting a welfare check on her. History of breathing issues, cardiac history. EMS was recently there over the weekend. They called today, and they got her son on the phone. The son sounded intoxicated and did not know where she was.
1: 1440.
2: Just looking for a welfare check. I do have a phone number for a callback. If you just contact communications for that.
1: 754.
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0: 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If you could just advise me if they're valid.
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2: 457, Sheriff Special.
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0: Yes, sir.
1: 1446.
2: 2G58. I do have a V&T complaint on the interstate. Are you able to handle? Let me see. It's going to be southbound. Looks like they're just approaching exit 23.
3: Okay,
2: 43. Tractor trailer driver saying that there's a white car in front of him that's all over the roadway and keeps brake checking him. Responding 1446. 2G66 headquarters.
4: 148 Sheriff's Dispatch.
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4: clear the tracks and
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3: 7G213 is Route 67.
0: 2G22 northbound 13.
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4: EMS control ambulance 904.
5: Staff on the phone reporting a female Kaylee Westbrook is coming from the school. They are following her northbound on Lake Hill Road. Describes a white female jean shorts, blue and white t-shirt, and a hat.
0: 210. 210. 2G22.
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0: 13.
2: I got nothing. By the time I hit the back, I'll be
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0: 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Fort Edward 115. You could show me out at 200 Main Street, Greenwich, on a follow-up.
1: We got a negative contact at the residence. Oh.

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0: I'll be at Village Court on an arraignment. Just need to help me.
1: 1454.
2: Four three four four three 11 traffic. We're gonna be on Hudson Ave at Best, New York, Lincoln, Victor, William, 2926.
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3: 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Last seen on Rooms Road from Route 9. 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Lincoln Zebra X-ray 4744. 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

0: 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Again, southbound.
1: 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One, two, copy.
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0: 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County 4148, if you could start 62 Longville Road, taking multiple calls about him rolling around in the ground.
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0: 1459.
1: 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Have we notified the city of Jericho, for instance?
0: 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Are you headed into that jurisdiction?
1: 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I'm out of position for this vehicle.
0: Right.
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1: Put me off.
2: 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I'm just swinging through the golf course. 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

0: Charlie, Charlie, interfacility transfer from the primary care of 510 Geyser Road across the Rollin and Treacle. Back 3, 1504.
1: General Home arrives. We will en route to a hospital.

River Bullen Fire. Respond the area of Kenny Road 11 and Valley Woods Road. Call a passerby reporting a gray sedan smoking on the side of the roadway. Marconi Fire Control for Bullen Fire. Respond the area of County Route 11 and Valley Woods Road. Caller is a passerby reporting a gray sedan smoking on the side of the roadway. Fire Control clear 1505. Headquarters, Bullen Patrol's locations.

0: Chrysler, Charles Henry, Robert Young, Sam Lincoln, Edward Roberts, Christian Kelly, King Edward, Lincoln, Lincoln Young. Initials A. And Adam, number 68, 1996, which one?
1: 2258, County Route 11 in the area of Valley Woods Road. We've dispatched fire at this point. A gray sedan smoking on the side of the roadway. Caller was a passerby.
2: Sheriff, dispatch.
3: Two New York registrations for you. The first one's going to be New York, John, Union, Sam, Tom, George, Ida, Robert, Lincoln. Second's going to be George, Ida, Robert, Lincoln, 01.
2: 15, Charles.
4: 5-5-1, respond 15-06.
0: Boy, Edward, Robert, Lincoln, Young, Mitchell, A, and Adam, number 67, 1996.
5: Warren 49, Sheriff's Dispatch.
6: Queensbury Patrol's locations.
5: You start me in EMS for a physical evaluation of a 79-year-old male. And is there another unit available in the area that might be able to check lateral of the subject related to this that could be walking in local condition?
7: 5-3, Corinth Carey.
2: Right, you two, I'll take it.
5: As for the other male, I just need someone to follow that area. I'm going to stay with this company.
2: Okay. 15-07.

0: taken patrol to the jail. A criminal mischief complaint.
1: 5-3.
2: 17.
0: 15. Dispatch 579.
2: Are you checked for the derailment possibly having a medical condition on Lap Road?
3: Fifteen zero eight.
4: Marketing fire control, peeing for bullet and fire. Spawn the area of County Route 11 and Valley Woods Road. Caller was a passerby reporting a gray sedan smoking on the side of the roadway. Fire control clear, 1509.
5: One route.
3: 1509.

0: clear last with a case on being routed to County Highway for vehicle maintenance.
1: 1509. 4175 Delta.
2: 175.
1: Girl 01 is going to be valid negative file. Just Girl is going to be valid. Does have an order of protection.
2: Who is the order of protection?
1: It's against Sarah. And the protected person is going to be a Miriam veteran.

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1: It's going to be a gray Hyundai hatchback, and it's parked in front of the public health entrance.
0: Thank you.

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0: here. Special announcement for anyone involved in the incident Tuesday, August 11th. Kirkland's and distress debriefing will be held tonight. 1800 hours.
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1: B63, time of call 1451. 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
1: 1530.
0: Tree clear. The vehicle moved. Turn over the Portland County Sheriff's. 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
3: A violation of a court order. 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
3: Penrose.
4: En route at 1518, college reporting black smoke coming from the back of the house that's under construction. 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
3: Where is it?
0: Walkins.
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0: Where is this 1519?
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4: In 335 to fire control.
1: EMS 1354.
4: 13. We're in the area, nothing showing. Do you have any further on
1: 1354 is going to be in route to Tortura.
5: The state police are out with the vehicle. It's the intersection of County Route 11 and Valley Woods Road. It's a gray sedan.
4: We're at that intersection now. We find nothing.
0: Right, EMS 1352. Yeah, sorry, correction, 1353.
2: 1353.
5: Hi. Just confirming you're still on scene there. 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
0: We're on scene.
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1: 1526.
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1: 525,
7: Virgin X. 11 AHF. I'll handle for 10.
9: Thank God, thank you.
3: So you can check the area of Aviation Road and Upper Glen Street. 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
0: Village of
3: did not have any description. Said that he was possibly having some type of mental episode, flailing his arms, standing in close proximity to the road.
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6: W units, Town of Malta, 33 Arbor Avenue. Initially, a 91 open line, a male stating he needed assistance. There was poor cell reception. We're unsure what the situation is. We are starting EMS precautionary. It's not answering the phone any longer.
7: G201.
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5: back
3: choking
5: in. Station
3: on
5: three.
3: Food, he is passing air.
6: 1932.
0: Arriving,
3: Fire Control repeating 4, West Glens Falls, emergency, respond to you well now, urgent care, 920, State Route 9, 37-year-old male, he's possibly choking on food, he is passing air. Fire Control
7: 1533.
6: AG24
7: dispatch. Spoke to a patron on the bike path. They stated that they saw him about 08 ago on the Avenue of the Pines.
6: Received. Subject last sighted on the Avenue of the Pines. 0 way to go.

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4: EMS Control 712.
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2: 1535. Sheriff's dispatch.
6: 4051 clear, county quarter route to lock up with two starting same as ending.
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9: One in custody. I'll be out at arrest processing.
3: 50.
10: First 1536. 24 is up the lane for a Carver's dog. K9 is injured. PD also around.
5: 10-4.

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7: Foot over 155. I'll be out. 1538.
2: Two-way dispatch. I'll be all that mail. Have the fines.
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0: Control the York Wayans, 547 Aviation Road, room 118. ATL for Washington County. A John L. Gantz, date of birth 9/26/1962. Reference to charges for criminal contempt. I do have a name and number if located.
1: Thanks
0: for 1539.
1: Two-eight.
2: Baby's in good health, no issues. Future was clear.
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4: 712 arriving on scene.
0: Ambulance 712 arriving at 1541.
1: 51882. I'm 10-7-10-8, the owner of the vehicle, move.
6: Engine 335.
4: Received a call back from the alarm service. States that they reporting spoke with somebody who's on scene.
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4: One of the
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1: Towards the McDonald's wearing black.
6: Messenger
1: tall, thin teenager. White male. Curly hair.

0: 1542.
1: We're at 423 and 9 feet, town of Stillwater. We're being routed to 9 County for 4144.
0: 1542.
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0: Knowles, Weston Avenue for a suspicious activity complaint.
1: Plate shows valid 2011 Hyundai Sonata Blue to Kelly Lynette. She's valid Beretta Fiat of 17 Zephyr. Okay,
0: she's reporting there's a truck sitting in front of that residence. It's a red Chevy. There's a female outside near it that appears to not live at that residence.
2: County.
0: The caller believes that she may be harassed.
3: Base 335. 7-4, Sheriff's Dispatch Traffic. Four 395-311. I'm coming into the area now.
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6: 31, 2 on runway.
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7: 5th unit, having a two-car crash, Firefalls Road, headed toward 9 from
4: go
7: the
4: ahead.
7: Sherman Island boat launch, close to the Western Ridge Trailhead.
4: I am up there also.
6: I'll be clear last. Assistant surrender and off the two speed officers.
1: 1545.
8: Henry Ocean, David Edward, Sam, Percy Maurice, Mike Adam, Union Robert Ida, Charles Edward, no middle initial, Edward
9: 722-1949. Sir. Verified with the individual, it was a package that was meant for him. He used to live at that address. He now lives elsewhere. He was picking up the package after it was delivered to the wrong address.
10: Received. 1546 to 311. 311. 316 is clear from the
7: 1546.
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0: 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I'll be courtesy transport one female down to Burrell. 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
8: 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Caller reporting on Timothy Dwyer, agitated, history of being violent, currently in the doctor's office, has bipolar and schizophrenic.
0: Her back in.
4: 1550.
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0: to 11:42:21. We have the pickup order in hand. The male is now going to be located out front in the parking lot. So, white male with dark hair. We're trying to get a clothing description now.
1: Oh, my God. Oh, my God.
2: State 911, you have some mail from the town of Stillwater.
3: And 3856.
4: I have one male in custody for Washington County.
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5: One male in custody for Washington County at 1554.
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5: Sheriff Dispatch. 5-5, who are you calling?
7: I'll be clear. SC is going to handle, and I'll be route to Antwerp.
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0: 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Is arriving at scene. 724 arriving 1557.
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4: 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Fire Falls Road between Wilson Drive and Sherman Island, Act 5, 1550.
1: Orkin Fire Control repeating for Queensbury Emergency, North Queensbury Fire First Responders, 13 Lockhart Mountain Road, cross of Bay Road, and top of the Fire Falls. A 96-year-old male, is conscious, alert, breathing normally. Fallen with unknown injuries,
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1: EMS control and ambulance 722.
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2: 1540,
7: 1540. Where is it, Nate? 1559. 1559. 720, that's affirmative. We'll have sufficient. 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
5: 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Back in service.
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5: 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Ending 49799. 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
8: Route to Saratoga County Animal Shelter. I'm clear.
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0: four 118 strips as fast. I'll be relaying Deputy Bartlett from County Highway to the Clinton Park Station, and just for an advisement, I'm no longer a command unit.
1: 6-0.

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3: 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What is it?
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2: 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How's his license look?
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1: Pedestrian 40, we'll be following. He's not compliant.
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1: 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Back at 760 George.
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3: 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Male by the name of Zach is on site, advising staff is attempting to trespass him. 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
1: For Warrensburg, you must respawn the Warrensburg Health Center, 3767 Main Street. 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
5: 1613. The caller is at 2530 Route 67, reporting a fire. Looks to be a controlled burn, however, nobody with it. 2532 Route 67.
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1: 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Respawn the Hudson Headwaters, 3767 Main Street. 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

0: 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Responding to the crash.
1: 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Fire's been toned now. If you could switch over to Tech 6 for that one.
0: For traffic or entrapment? 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
4: 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She's there to pick up her repoed vehicle. States her and the BG Lenders employee were discussing it. The employee got upset.
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8: 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I'll be en route back to the Walgreens on a follow up from that accident earlier today.
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0: G. David out of Boston Star, 103 on file, and Sarah's negative.
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0: EMS 7172.
9: 820 of 26. A 2007 Honda pickup truck in the color green, issuing the sticker number expired as of 4:30 of 26. To
6: you can disregard fire. 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
8: Received. I'll be out with a Main Street, Chestertown.
10: More in the way here than beneficial. 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
0: Great here. 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
6: That's traffic.
0: Take that traffic.
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6: Yeah. New York. Mary Boy. 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
9: Lincoln Paul Tom 6979 is valid, expiration 3/24/27 on a 2004 Honda Elantra in the color gray, showing a sticker number expired as of 11/30/25 to a Bradley Richardson, showing a P.O. box in Minerva. 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
2: EMT 58. Both Clifton Park units back in, no patient.
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0: 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Can you send me another unit? Priority 2 is fine.
1: Yeah. 4175, General.
2: 4175, county, half mile out.

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1: Check, I'm 36.1.
0: Just for clarification, is this at the church or in the area?
1: One moment. 36.1, the caller is the reverend at the church. Indicates the mulch is charred and there's some smoke in the area there. So it's the at the church.
0: Christy, thank you.
1: Our 530.
2: 532's are, I'm sorry, 530's arriving.
1: 530 arriving, 1645.

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4: Three again, you were covered by background.

0: 1647. Do you have a poll number by chance for access for that?
1: Nearest address is lot 32709. And looks like a poll number 23. Hang on one.
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2: 1647.
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0: 368.
4: 68, responding, smoke condition, Clifton Park, Center Road.
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0: 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Just had it around her neck.
1: Priority 2.
0: Start me, priority 2. She's conscious, alert, breathing, described.
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2: 751's arriving, Glens Falls.
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0: 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I'll be 10 a.m. out of service. I'll come to know further.
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0: County welfare check, 84 Hudson Street, permit 4. The caller, James Wallace, requesting two officers, unknown reason.
1: We're going to be out with this arrest, waiting arraignment.
0: Appreciate it. So we'll call from Fogel, welfare check, 84 Hudson Street.
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0: ETA, Hoffman's Falls in ETA. Residential fire alarm number 30, Stone Ridge Road, crosses Wilton Cancer Road. Package 5.
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6: 322 Fred Edward.
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2: Okay.
7: 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Callers advising several vehicles parked on the wrong side of the road. 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
2: Sheriff's Dispatch.
4: We're last. I'll be in 4051. Off at lockup for
2: 1659.
8: I'm going to start CPR. We have fire. A 75-year-old male with a laceration to the wrist. He's not breathing. He did leave an intentional note.
2: Here we copy. Do we have anybody over yet?
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8: 1659.
2: See if you can show 361 in the group very much that. 18.
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9: 05.
2: 1650. 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
4: All right, so if you can have mutual aid priority 2, Wilton units priority 1, please.
0: So requesting mutual aid companies to downgrade Wilton units continue priority 1 for the fire alarm. 30, Stone Ridge Road, 1700.
6: I would still call.
2: One, six, four, sheriffs as well. Sheriffs. Yes, that's not the normal.
9: My Westman Falls Mercy, Queensbury Central Fire, now upgrading to a CPR response.

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3: 7-1-1. Last name, Callie. Thomas, Adam, Lincoln, traffic. Lincoln, Edward Young. First name, Cindy. Charles Young. Nora, David. Ida.
4: Official.
3: Lincoln. Date of birth, 05-27-1980.
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10: 7153.
8: Arriving on both hospital.
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12: 154?
1: 7150.
13: That his neighbors are recording him.
12: And
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8: 039.
13: 53, 1709.

41150. Can you go with that again? Sam, I gotta write that down.

0: Received. Can you email me a copy of the warrant as well, please?
1: Sure.
0: 7-1 through the Will Command on TAC 5.
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1: Second one's been served. Timestamp 1707. We'll be clear of that. Route to a

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4150 Sheriff's Dispatch. I'm being dropped down the hallway. It's going to revise them. It's going to be about a 4-1 minute drive time.

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0: The car last, you can be headed to 214.
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1: Okay.

0: Nicholas.
1: Did you say it was room 117?
0: Never.
1: Received. That room has a different occupant in it. Do we know of any other room numbers possibly?
0: Negative, he was just taking a guess on that number.
1: Received. At this time, you can show me in service if you can just mark it information only. If he calls back, I'll respond.
0: Received.

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0: Georgia.
1: Stewart, 246 South Street, mail, box out with 212 packs, headed towards Dutch now.
0: Received the description of the mail, I believe I just saw them.
1: Gray hoodie, 212 packs.
0: Down on South Main Street, approximately 02 ago. I'll be in the area.
1: Here's it.
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0: 对，挺经常就三十。
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1: 是。
2: We're on scene is advising a Nissan Versa versus a Honda Civic in the parking lot. Negative entry.
0: 10-4.
3: 162 Main Street, debug you pass control. Took a call from Haley Downs reporting that she found a wrapper that appears to have a needle inside of it. She did not touch it. She's going to remain on scene to show you.

0: Yeah.
1: I follow the area. He's going to be GOA. I'll be off at Stewart's now. 4-2 is going to remain bowling.
0: Thank you.
2: Marine patrols the area of Long Island.
3: 584, Long Island.
2: 584, in the area of Long Island, the north side. I have a caller on the line reporting a 4-year-old male, the laceration to the eye. He's requesting a boat patrol if possible. It will be en route to that area, a red pontoon boat.
4: Tuna SVMC 1727.
2: The north end of the island at this point. It's in front of Pilot Knob at this point.
3: Receive, we'll be en route.
2: Receive, 1727.

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0: Marine Patrol will be en route with a 4-year-old male, laceration to the eye, bleeding being controlled, a Priority 1 BLS.
2: 72 Command.
0: Patrol getting Lake George Emergency. Respond the Marina, 204 Canada Street. Marine patrols will be en route with a 4-year-old male, lacerated in the eye, bleeding, being controlled, a Priority 1 BLS. Partial clear, 1729.

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1: EMS control and ambulance 730.
0: We're responding. Can you clarify which marina or docks they'll be bringing the patient to?
1: It's going to be the docks for the Lake George Boat Rental, 204 Canada Street. They're currently at the north end of Long Island.
0: Receiver and out.
2: Sure, switch.
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0: 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Fire Control repeating 4, Queensferry Central fire. 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
0: 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We're going to be staging Kurosaka Lane, and we're going to walk over to the
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3: 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Car 218 on the scene, advising the fire is knocked down. Fire control clear, 1740.

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5: 1st, 2000. 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
3: Can you run Daniel Madison and Catherine Carriage?
4: Over.
5: If you could start National Grid, I'll get you a poll.
0: If you can get a poll, if not, I've got the cross street that should work. I'll locate an address on the mapping here. And is it on secondaries or primaries? I need a burning.
5: Secondaries. I have no fire at this time. It's a crossover on the road. National Grid 116.
0: I'll get him on the line, 1801.
6: Five. 2 on the third floor here. We should be all set. Thank you.

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0: 10-4, can you see if we have trespass notices on file for those subjects there?
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6: Four 4 9 5 9 6 5 9 7.

0: for an EMS 21 Birch Glen Drive, a 5-year-old female bleeding from a recent surgery.
1: Nine sits received.
2: Who's the caller?
3: Negative.
4: Three dispatch.
2: Seven.
5: The special pet route.
4: Can you notify DOT if the deer carcass is going to be east Arkham down Nine, Missouri Road, eight. About a half mile from West Mountain Road?
6: Anything inside, Chief?
7: 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I'll be coming down the first floor in a minute.
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3: Where's your meeting?
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3: Oh, we could use a hand picking up some of this debris out of the road.
0: Copy. I'm heading down.
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5: Hey, Chief, you got manpower at the station. 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
0: Chief, you going to be all set down there?
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0: No problem. 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
1: G15 at station, walking to the plane.
2: Self-harm, apparently. She's taking scabs off herself, but she's also having an escalated behavior. Staff wants her transported.
0: The father's left the red pump truck at a turn.
3: Speed house, speeds unsavory 29 for a prior assault.
0: 1529.
4: Granville EMS, 31 AOS response, 4422 Sawmill Hill Road in Wells. Across the Endless Brook Road, a 34-year-old female chest and head pain.
3: The caller was Olivia Poholik, stating there was an altercation between a female employee and a younger male. The male ended up pushing the employee to the ground. The male is another employee named Norman Paley. He left in a silver Mitsubishi. He is known to have a bipolar and schizophrenic history.
1: En route.
5: Joe Hero at 1830 for Ready 1 Charlie response. A 26-year-old female that's been unable to eat or drink anything in 2 days. She requested a silent approach.
3: Whatever, did she 4-3?
6: I'm in the Village of Cambridge at the school. I missed that pull. If I'm closer than 4-4.
0: I'm out. 1354.
3: Okay. 1831. 2G43, it's your discretion. 2G44 is coming from Salem.
5: 1582. She's been discharged. We'll be right back to HQ.
3: 1831.
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8: Portis, I do have a car in the driveway and the garage is open. I'll be investigating.
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3: 22 First Avenue, the caller reporting 6 JVs discarded a bicycle and walked towards Clifton Street.
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4: 422 Sawmill Hill Road in Wells, across Endless Brook Road, a 34-year-old female, chest and head pain.
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8: 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Well,
1: drink and start 55 that way.
7: Arriving Glens Falls.
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0: 1835. 55, I copy, I'm in route 55.
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0: If you could make note to notify the state, they're going to have a lot of tree debris here on the shoulder to get cleaned up.
1: First, if you want state DOT for that, that'd be Metro Grid truck.
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3: We'll be at the courthouse dock.
0: We got one tree cut up on the shoulder of the road. I guess it depends if Metro Grid guys are going to chop up more.
1: I'll notify state DOT 1837.
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4: 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I think it's going to be a defective detector. 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
3: 10-4.
2: I'm 196 in Eldridge Lane, Hartford, and heading that way anyway. I can back him up. Reshift 415, 1838.

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2: 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Respond 100 Broad Street. The Hudson Headwaters, a 49-year-old female.
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1: 4-3 EMS. 32 is requested. The Washington County Sheriff's Office, 399 Broadway in Fort Everett, a 73-year-old male. Yes. Fort Everett EMS, 32, the Washington County Sheriff's Office, 399 Broadway, Fort Everett, a 73-year-old male, chest pain, 1842.

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1: 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Hunter Hudson.
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5: Front entrance. 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
6: Gabby.
5: 1844.
6: 533. I'm out with you. Pursuit for 328.
4: 7G276, County.
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4: Transporting one out of the
0: motor pool. 304 responding to Charlotte Street.
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6: Copy, 42 minutes. Also be advised, we do have an update on the victim. Right on, left on.
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10: Toting
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13: 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I'm just getting a homeowner. I'll be clearing in a minute.

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0: You show me in the area of High Rock. Can I get the description again?
1: Area, it's going to be a white male wearing a blue long sleeve shirt and dark colored pants with brown hair.
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2: Control
1: for the welfare check with 21. It's in the area of High Rock in Lake. Male party possibly intoxicated.
2: 713 arriving.
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2: TMS control
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2: control,
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13: Control
0: 2751. And speak with Amanda and her son in regards to an inactive personal injury crash. He was struck on his bike about 45 minutes ago by a gentleman in a dark green sedan. Advised that male party attempted to assist him with fixing his bike. When asked further questions for assistance, he got frantic and left the scene. Looking to make a report, EMS is also en route for knee pain.
8: Five
0: 1353 will be your ambulance.
8: Where is it?
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4: to it. 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A 76-year-old female, counselor breathing, prior fall with left knee and hip pain.
5: Rissy.
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6: And route to Glens Falls Hospital.
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0: Ambulance 904 and route Glens Falls Hospital 1902.
9: 1902.
3: So it's not a lot, nothing about it. 214 Jones Road.
10: GD15, tied up conflict.

0: also came out to Alpha Falls.
1: Oh, yeah. Oh, yeah. Oh, yeah. Oh, yeah. Oh, yeah. Oh, yeah. Oh, yeah. Oh, yeah. Oh, yeah. Oh, yeah. Oh, yeah. Oh, yeah. Oh, yeah. Oh, yeah. Oh, the information I have is she was just picking the gas and had started to be escalated. The police case shows no weapon.
2: Four 150 shares to pet.
3: Subject was turned over to Deputy Fountain and his rider. I will be clear.
4: 1905.
2: Communication. Sheriff's Bench 475. Open the back and reset. Pull
5: EMS Control 904.
6: Arrived at Glens Falls Hospital.
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3: I'm going to start up the Wilton with the Mastic 214. 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
5: the truth.
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8: 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Ambulance is en route to Lake George Bow and we have the Lake George LZ, the health chopper should be landing in about 12 minutes.
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1: Five one is clear lockup, out of service.
2: Two four dispatch.
3: That bag's been retrieved by the owner. No issues. Clear. 305.
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2: Showing you road at 19-07. It'll be gate 1 for best access. Cottage 29, room 1. The fire marshal will meet you at the gate.
4: EMS control.
5: 356. Casanova's Cove Motel. 1897, State Route 9. Took two 911 hangups from a 911 prefix phone with no voice contact. Believe we could hear a female in the background, unable to decipher what she was saying.
6: 256, copy.
5: 2G56, 1908. She was pointing at the very south of the property.
2: One for better access, cottage 29.

0: clear. We'll be en route to the track, priority two. Copy all the info.
1: After the track, copy all info at 1909.
2: 8225, dispatch traffic, New York.
1: 25, we have a traffic.
2: Henry Paul George 9. Henry Paul George 9657. Yeah, on Grafton Lakes Way, northbound.
3: Appreciate
0: it. 155,
3: whatever.
0: Dispatch
1: 562. Sorry, dispatch.
0: 562 is clear mobile, 5654 is transport 1.
1: 562 clear and mobile, 5654 transporting at 1910. Dispatch.
4: 560, 563 arriving gate 1.
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1: 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Twelve five one and 1271 are on scene.
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1: Steve Lavalza, 2016 Porsche Cayenne, color in black. Comes back to a gray and black out of New York. Brian shows Valza to David Negative Health.
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0: Yes, ma'am. Just like to get an audio check here at the radio. 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
0: 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Have a good night.
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2: 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He'll be in a gray Hyundai Elantra. 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
1: 752 would be en route.
0: Ambulance 752 responding 1925.

0: 4126K. I'm gonna be out with a green Nissan Rogue in the parking lot between the Boss Gloves and the Homewood Suites, New York Reds, Charles Adam Adam, 3918.
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0: 4149, Sheriff's.
2: Have the answer number, please.
1: Sheriff's Touch.
3: 1667.
0: That mail's being remanded. You can show us around for lockup if you could advise the jail, please.
2: Receive. 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
1: 1928.
0: 42.
1: 83 Round Lake Avenue. The caller reporting her father-in-law sitting outside staring at her. He's in a two-door yellow Jeep Wrangler.

0: Yeah, so it'll be out of position with traffic complaints through 22A northbound towards Vermont.
1: 210.
0: Caller reporting black avalanche. He's driving erratically, attempting to drive the complainant off the road.
1: New York, Lincoln, Robert, Frank, 5084.
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1: I'm at the 4-930-878-361. 930-878-3861.

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0: Would you like to work over?
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1: Copy. 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
0: Departmental November.

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1: 16, go ahead.
0: I'll be Wyville at Lake. Stand by for Red. It's going to be a gray Toyota Highlander.
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Respond 98 North Bolton Road, cross of Hilltop Lane and Bell Point Farm Road. 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She's conscious, alert, breathing, an edema in the legs. 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Respond 98 North Bolton Road, cross of Hilltop Lane and Bell Point Farm Road. 40-year-old female, conscious, alert, breathing, an edema in the legs. Difficulty ambulating. 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
3: A male female physical dispute, the female is pregnant, the male has a history with alcohol.
4: Two G15 copies.
3: 1946. The caller's not on scene. They're en route in a black Ford F-350.
4: Two G15 County. Where is the caller en route to?
3: To Plank Road. She is not on scene. It's reported by her daughter, who is on scene.
4: TG-15 copies.

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0: County Veterans River Warrensburg Emergency. Respond the Hudson Headwaters, 3767 Main Street. A 69-year-old female, a wasp sting, now dizzy, hypotensive, a Priority 1 ALS response.
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0: 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A 69-year-old female, a wasp sting, now dizzy, hypotensive, experiencing
3: number
0: blurred
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1: 1956.
0: Do, for access, do they want us coming in from the track portion of high school west or the other side?
1: To the back side of the west building near a red pickup.

0: Hart, 334.
1: I spoke with Darlene Hart. It was children playing with the phone. I'll be back to service.
0: Mission 195.
2: EMS controlling Dillon 731.
3: Ambulance 731 arriving at Glens Falls Hospital.
2: Ambulance 731 arriving Glens Falls Hospital 1954.
3: First 1954.
4: We're on 75, Sheriff, is that?
0: 75 on
4: clear, you send the next one.
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0: 32 BLS, 118 North Street in Kingsbury.
4: Cross
0: of Helen Street. A 77-year-old female, counselor breathing, accidental overdose. The caller stage took two doses of the Dutaglivisol.
6: Yeah,
0: 751 responding 1955.
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2: 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Caller is advising several subjects on scene, some located in the alcove, some on the picnic table behind the dumpster area. Advisor yelling and using

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2: Were you calling me?
0: From after some explanation, they've been given that one. Are you clear from it, or you need me to leave you on it?
2: No, it's not a danger to the public. The tree just hanging up right on top of the wires. So we're clearing out of there.
0: Very safe. They're advised. 2001.
2: Thanks for your assistance.
0: No problem.
3: 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It is updated and I am responding.
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